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4: 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DJ Wayne Williams, put the record on.

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4: In our news this hour, the Democratic Alliance reiterates its call for the Gauteng Provincial Government to establish a dedicated anti-illegal mining special task team that includes police, intelligence services, prosecutors and inspectors. And Rise Mzansi has been informed that personnel at the Randburg, Marlboro and Midrand Picket Up Depot have down tools. For 011 Radio News, I'm Sandra Tembi Masiteng. Good morning.
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4: The Democratic Alliance reiterates its call for the Gauteng Provincial Government to establish a dedicated anti-illegal mining special task team that includes police, intelligence services, prosecutors and inspectors. Michael San, DA spokesperson for community safety, explains.
5: Illegal mining operations have more than doubled in the past 4 years, from 379 to 811. Since 2022, more than 2,500 illegal mining operations were identified. Another figure, 614 abandoned mining sites are being exploited by criminal syndicates right now in the province of Gauteng. And just last week, two South African National Defence Force soldiers died chasing Zamazamas into an abandoned mineshaft. The Premier previously said that he was breaking the back of illegal mining. However, his own written replies proves otherwise. We don't hear that the illegal mining kingpin's been caught, the criminal syndicate's been convicted in courts, and that the illegal mining shaft's been cleaned up in the province. The DA has a plan, and we want the criminals caught, convicted, and Gauteng cleaned up of illegal mining sites. We propose that a dedicated anti-illegal mining task team, including the police, intelligence, prosecutors, and inspectors working together to target the kingpins and financiers, not just the miners on the ground. And we'll push for national government to formalize legitimate small-scale mining, so honest miners have a lawful path, while we isolate the criminal syndicates for good. Gauteng deserves action and not excuses.
4: Rise Mzansi has been informed that personnel at the Randburg, Marlboro and Midrand Picket Up Depot have down tools. These disruptions follows management failure to release a legal option at an agreed upon time regarding the employment status, absorption of casual workers employed by external contractors. Rise Mzansi National Communication Director Mabine Siabe explains.
6: This is an entirely avoidable crisis sparked because management failed to release an agreed upon legal opinion regarding the status and absorption of casual workers. Permanent staff are now striking in solidarity, driven by severe breach of operational safety. While regulations dictate that every waste truck must carry at least 6 workers, they're routinely sent out with just 2 or 3, severely overworking staff and compromising safety. Management cannot claim ignorance. We sent a formal letter of inquiry to the managing director last week detailing these exact failures, and it has been sitting on the desk of the MD and the COO since. This crisis proves that using independent municipal entities to deliver basic services is unworkable. They become fiefdoms for mismanagement. Rise Mzansi demands the Picket Up management immediately honor their operational standards and engage workers in good faith before the city's waste management completely collapses.
4: The Minister of Justice and Constitutional Development, Ms. Mamoloko Kubai, welcomes the Johannesburg High Court decision to grant the National Prosecuting Authority asset for future unit a forfeiture order in respect of asset linked to the Mau Mela case. The order authorizes the forfeiture of asset valued at approximately 326 million rands. These include upmarket properties in Gauteng, Cape Town and KwaZulu-Natal, luxury vehicles and other high-value assets acquired through the proceeds of unlawful criminal activities, which will now be forfeited to the state. This significant outcome follows an extensive forensic investigation and review of Tembisa Hospital Basic Accounting System by the Specialized Audit Service Unit of the National Treasury into alleged tender fraud and corruption at Tembisa Hospital. The investigation was initiated following information provided by the late Babita Deukeren, whose dedication to accountability came at a great personal cost. Minister Kubai stated that this order demonstrates government's commitment to ensuring that they deprive criminals of ill-gotten wealth, which in many cases is used to hide their crimes, escape accountability, and fight against the state. In our financial indicators this morning, the South African rand is trading at 16.53 to the US dollar and 11.54 to the Australian dollar. The Botswana pula is at 1.88, while Lesotho loti remains at parity with the rand. The Japanese yen is trading at around 9.8 yen to the rand. On the commodities market, Brent crude oil is trading at approximately $84 per barrel, while gold is trading at around $4,018 per ounce. And recapping our top story, the Democratic Alliance reiterates its call for the Gauteng provincial government to establish a dedicated anti-illegal mining special task team. And Rise Mzansi has been informed that personnel at the Randburg, Marlboro and Midrand Picked Up Depot have down tools. And for 011 Radio News, I'm Sandra Tembi Masiteng. Hailal.
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4: 25 after 6, Inzele the Pulse of Josie, DJ Kent. 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A ke la bobedi ngwaneso re palame the Pulse of Josie, the heartbeat of the nation. 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

0: Oh yes. 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
1: Hadi Wele. 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
2: This hour, Rise Mzansi has been informed that personnel at the Randburg, Marlboro and Midrand picked up depot have down tools. These disruptions follows management failure to release a legal option at an agreed upon time regarding the employment status and absorption of casual workers employed by external contractors. And the Democratic Alliance reiterates its call for the Gauteng provincial government to establish a dedicated anti-illegal mining special task team that includes police, intelligence services, prosecutors and inspectors. According to DA, the task team must coordinate with national departments, municipalities and the mining sector to dismantle illegal mining network and bring those responsible to justice. For this and more, top of the hour.
0: Hey, Takata, Ralebua, Hedriaka, on our for the close at the table, who cared for two minutes, hampe money, or ring super discs of fate.
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3: Good morning, I am Fundike, your home of sports with your latest sports updates. Sizo Galagenge English Premier League, where the summer transfer window continues to dominate headlines. Chelsea have reportedly beaten Arsenal to the signing of England international Morgan Rogers after agreeing a deal worth around £117 million with Aston Villa. Kanti-ke Arsenal had tracked the midfielder for months, but Chelsea moved quickly to secure a transfer with the player expected to complete his medical soon. Kanti-ke staying in England, Arsenal remain active in the market despite missing out on Rogers. Kanti-ke the Gunners are now monitoring experienced defender John Stones, while they also continue to pursue Aston Villa centre-back Ezra Konsa as they look to strengthen their defence ahead of the new campaign. Kanti-ke Bafana Bafana winger Shandro Kempel has completed a move from Club Brugge to Belgian side EKV Kortrijk ahead of the new season. So the move is expected to give the talented youngster more regular first team football as he continues his development in Europe. Kanti-ke masibheka lapha ku rugby. A Springbok retirement discussion has surfaced after coach Urasi Erasmus revealed earlier this year that veteran prop Frans Malherbe came close to retiring because of persistent back and neck problems. Erasmus uthi the management convinced the double World Cup winner to continue playing with the experienced front rower still part of the box plan. Kanti-ke lapha kwi UFC, South African mixed martial arts star Dricus du Plessis has returned to winning ways after defeating former UFC champion Kamaru Usman by unanimous decision in the main event at UFC Fight Night in Oklahoma City. Kanti-ke the victory strengthens du Plessis' position in the UFC middleweight division and keeps him in contention for another shot at the championship. So speaking after the fight, the Pretoria-born fighter said Stillnox 2.0 is here, adding that he has improved as a competitor and is ready to challenge for UFC gold once again. The Women's Tennis Association has announced that it will introduce mandatory one-time genetic testing for players competing on the women's tour, with the new eligibility policy coming into effect this week. The WTA says the process will be conducted confidentially and is aimed at determining eligibility for women's events. That's all for now. Ngizobuya futhi ngo 7:30 with more updates.
0: Re le bua ngwanana re le buila holo girl metsetso rena mashuma mabedi metso mihlanu jwa le pilo ho ra ena ya busupa
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0: 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On some amazing, come with me, a Major League DJ, Sebastian Jordan Smith.
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0: Hantle fela ba tsekeng ruma hlo ra ke bo super ena ke sebeletso ya 011 Radio, the Pulse of Jose. Di tabatsena ke di fuwa ke Sandra Masiteng.
2: Radio News. In our news this hour, the Democratic Alliance reiterates its call for the Gauteng Provincial Government to establish a dedicated anti-illegal mining special task team that includes police, intelligence services, prosecutors and inspectors. And Rise Mzansi has been informed that personnel at the Randburg, Marlboro and Midrand Picket Up Depot have down tools. For 011 Radio News, I'm Sandra Thembi Masiteng. Good morning.
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2: The Democratic Alliance reiterates its call for the Gauteng Provincial Government to establish a dedicated anti-illegal mining special task team that includes police, intelligence services, prosecutors and inspectors. Michael San, DA spokesperson for community safety, explains.
3: Illegal mining operations have more than doubled in the past 4 years, from 379 to 811. Since 2022, more than 2,500 illegal mining operations were identified. Another figure, 614 abandoned mining sites are being exploited by criminal syndicates right now in the province of Gauteng. And just last week, two South African National Defence Force soldiers died chasing Zamazamas into an abandoned mineshaft. The Premier previously said that he was breaking the back of illegal mining. However, his own written replies proves otherwise. We don't hear that the illegal mining kingpin's been caught, the criminal syndicate's been convicted in courts, and that the illegal mining shaft's been cleaned up in the province. The DA has a plan, and we want the criminals caught, convicted and Gauteng cleaned up of illegal mining sites. We propose that a dedicated anti-illegal mining task team, including the police, intelligence, prosecutors and inspectors working together to target the kingpins and financiers, not just the miners on the ground. And we'll push for national government to formalize legitimate small-scale mining, so honest miners have a lawful path while we isolate the criminal syndicates for good. Gauteng deserves action and not excuses.
2: Rise Mzansi has been informed that personnel at the Randburg, Marlboro and Midrand Picket Up Depot have down tools. These disruptions follow management failure to release a legal option at an agreed upon time regarding the employment status, absorption of casual workers employed by external contractors. Rise Mzansi National Communication Director Mabine Siabe explains.
4: This is an entirely avoidable crisis sparked because management failed to release an agreed upon legal opinion regarding the status and absorption of casual workers. Permanent staff are now striking in solidarity, driven by a severe breach of operational safety. While regulations dictate that every waste truck must carry at least 6 workers, they're routinely sent out with just 2 or 3, severely overworking staff and compromising safety. Management cannot claim ignorance. We sent a formal letter of inquiry to the managing director last week detailing these exact failures, and it has been sitting on the desk of the MD and the COO since. This crisis proves that using independent municipal entities to deliver basic services is unworkable. They become fiefdoms for mismanagement. Rise Mzansi demands the Picket Up management immediately honor their operational standards and engage workers in good faith before the city's waste management completely collapses.
2: The Minister of Justice and Constitutional Development, Ms. Mamoloko Kubai, welcomes the Johannesburg High Court decision to grant the National Prosecuting Authority asset for future unit a forfeiture order in respect of asset linked to the Mau Mela case. The order authorizes the forfeiture of asset valued at approximately 326 million rands. These include upmarket properties in Gauteng, Cape Town and KwaZulu-Natal, luxury vehicles and other high-value assets acquired through the proceeds of unlawful criminal activities, which will now be forfeited to the state. This significant outcome follows an extensive forensic investigation and review of Tembisa Hospital Basic Accounting System by the Specialized Audit Service Unit of the National Treasury into alleged tender fraud and corruption at Tembisa Hospital. The investigation was initiated following information provided by the late Babita Deukaran, whose dedication to accountability came at a great personal cost. Minister Kubai stated that this order demonstrates government's commitment to ensuring that they deprive criminals of ill-gotten wealth, which in many cases is used to hide their crimes, escape accountability, and fight against the state. In our financial indicators this morning, the South African rand is trading at 16.53 to the US dollar and 11.54 to the Australian dollar. The Botswana pula is at 1.88, while Lesotho lotti remains at parity with the rand. The Japanese yen is trading at around 9.8 yen to the rand. On the commodities market, Brent crude oil is trading at approximately $84 per barrel, while gold is trading at around $4,018 per ounce. And recapping our top story, the Democratic Alliance reiterates its call for the Gauteng provincial government to establish a dedicated anti-illegal mining special task team. And Rise Mzansi has been informed that personnel at the Randburg, Marlboro and Midrand Picket Up Depot have down tools. And for 011 Radio News, I'm Sandra Tembi Masiteng. Hailal.
0: O tswile Sandra ke o tswile ngwanana re a leboga gaitsedi ya ka re lebohile haholo hle maruna metsotso e supile ka morao hora ena ya bosupa jwale re kena o tsa sepetepete
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0: re qala ka kono ka Johannesburg ka Superintendent Xolani Fihla.
5: Good morning to all the listeners. It is after on this Tuesday morning, and the early commute rush is officially underway across the city of Johannesburg. Today marks the start of term 3 for Gauteng schools, and that always brings a shift to the morning rush with increased traffic volumes expected. Starting in Protea Glen, the delays on R559, that's from Tsipo Street heading towards Impala Road, and expect delays on the N12 East and Klipspruit West, that's from K43 travelling towards Golden Highway. On the Golden Highway, there are those ongoing roadworks, that's in Zachariah Park, in Lahaya, in Eldorado Park, and in Devland. Expect delays travelling through those areas, and especially in the Devland area between Union Avenue and E Street. On Chris Honey Road, expect delays on the eastbound that's heading towards Dynamo and Nicholas Street in Power Park. And in Orlando, expect delays on Klipspruit Valley Road, and also anticipate delays on Soweto Highway that's approaching the N17 circle. On Ellis Mtoledi Road, anticipate delays on the northbound that's approaching Main Reef Road in Roodepoort. And still in the Roodepoort area, the delays on Randfontein Road East is from Nictume Boulevard to Gustav Street. And Princess, expect delays on the northbound of Corlett Avenue approaching on Dirkus Road, and expect delays on the eastbound of Hendrik Borghito Road heading towards Krugerrand Road in Strubens Valley. Traffic is slow on Jim Fisher Road in Wildevreden Park and in Rampark Ridge heading towards Bluecorm and Bears Nadir Drive. In the delays on Malibongwe Drive South in Kaya Sand heading towards River Road, travelling further south, the delays in Sharon Lee heading towards President Fisher Road. In Rivalea, expect delays on Nazareth Road, heading towards Main Reef Road, and in Amalgam, there are delays on the eastbound of Main Reef Road from the Langlachter Traffic Department to Church Street. Anticipate delays on Soweto Highway in Boysens Reserve, travelling into Boysens, and on the M1 North, the traffic is heavy with delays from Boysens Road, that's travelling through the Crown Interchange and Double Decker section, heading towards Carr Street in Newtown. Traffic is also heavy on the N3 North in Germiston, travelling between Elands and Geldenhuys Interchange, and anticipate delays on R24 in 12 West, travelling between the Electron and Galilee's Interchange in Bedford View. In Midrand, there are delays in Waterfall, that's on Pretoria Main Road, and in Glen Austin, expect delays on the westbound of Dale Road heading towards Modderfontein Road. Also expect delays on the westbound of Olifantsfontein Road approaching Allen Road. For any complaints, incidents, or reports of accidents, you can call 0800 002 587 or 011 375 5911. And this is Superintendent Xolani Fihla of JMPD, reminding motorists to take it easy, drive safely, obey the rules of the road, stay buckled up, don't text and drive, and don't drink and drive.
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0: Of course, it is the Morning Express eating at the heartbeat of the nation, 011 Radio. 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
0: Mashubeke mabede metuwe mbedi metuwe kama rao rabu super 22 after 7. 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
1: News. Line this hour, Rise Mzansi has been informed that personnel at the Randburg, Marlboro and Midrand picked up depot have down tools. These disruptions follows management failure to release a legal option at an agreed upon time regarding the employment status and absorption of casual workers employed by external contractors. And the Democratic Alliance reiterates its call for the Gauteng Provincial Government to establish a dedicated anti-illegal mining special task team that includes police, intelligence services, prosecutors and inspectors. According to DA, the task team must coordinate with national departments, municipalities and the mining sector to dismantle illegal mining network and bring those responsible to justice. For this and more, at top of the hour.
0: Thank you, Marona Rialeboa. 011 Radio Sports.
2: Good morning, I am Fundi K, bringing you your latest sports update. At Manchester United, midfielder Odan Gore could leave Old Trafford this summer despite impressing during pre-season, and more reports are suggesting that the club is considering selling or loaning the youngster as competition for places continue to increase under the new transfer strategy. Kanti ke masibheka lapha back home in the Betway Premiership, South African clubs continue preparing for the new season, with transfer activity expected to increase in the coming days. Kaizer Chiefs and Orlando Pirates remain linked with several transfer targets as both Soweto Giants aim to strengthen their squads before the season kicks off. Kantiga Futi Kaizer Chiefs continue to strengthen their squad and are reportedly targeting more Bafana Bafana internationals as they prepare for the 2026-2027 Betway Premiership season. Amakhosi remain active in the transfer market as they look to build a squad capable of challenging for silverware. Kanti masibheka lapha kwi-rugby, the Springboks' next test match is against Argentina at Buenos Aires on Saturday, ngomhlaka 8 August, with Urasi Erasmus confirming that fly half Sacha Fernberg Mgomezulu is expected to return from injury for the clash. Kanti ke kwezinye izindaba, former Liverpool and England football legend Kevin Keegan has died at the age of 75. Following a battle with stage 4 cancer, Keegan enjoyed a glittering playing career, winning multiple league titles, the European Cup with Liverpool and two Ballon d'Or awards. He also captained England before going on to manage Newcastle United, Manchester City, Ghana, England national team. So tributes have poured in from Liverpool, Newcastle United, the Football Association and football fans around the world who have remembered Keegan as one of the game's greatest and most influential figures. Sesivala ke sizovala nge tennis. World number 6 Carolina Muchova has been ruled out of next month's Canadian Open after undergoing minor surgery. The Czech star confirmed the procedure was successful and says she will be sidelined for a few weeks as she focuses on her recovery. Muchova did not reveal the nature of the injury, but she said her health remains the priority. Kantige, the 29-year-old, is expected to return in time for the US Open later next month after reaching the Wimbledon final earlier this month. That's all for now. Ngizobuya futhi ngo 8:30 with more updates.
0: Hey, Takat, ay, atongwanana, the fundi girl, kisitwana sahakumal.
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1: In our news this hour, the Democratic Alliance reiterates its call for the Gauteng Provincial Government to establish a dedicated anti-illegal mining special task team that includes police, intelligence services, prosecutors and inspectors. And Rise Mzansi has been informed that personnel at the Randburg, Marlboro and Midrand Picket Up Depot have down tools. For 011 Radio News, I'm Sandra Thembi Masiteng. Good morning.
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1: The Democratic Alliance reiterates its call for the Gauteng Provincial Government to establish a dedicated anti-illegal mining special task team that includes police, intelligence services, prosecutors and inspectors. Michael San, DA spokesperson for community safety, explains.
3: Illegal mining operations have more than doubled in the past 4 years, from 379 to 811. Since 2022, more than 2,500 illegal mining operations were identified. Another figure, 614 abandoned mining sites are being exploited by criminal syndicates right now in the province of Gauteng. And just last week, two South African National Defence Force soldiers died chasing Zamazamas into an abandoned mineshaft. The Premier previously said that he was breaking the back of illegal mining. However, his own written replies proves otherwise. We don't hear that the illegal mining kingpin's been caught, the criminal syndicate's been convicted in courts, and that the illegal mining shaft's been cleaned up in the province. The DA has a plan, and we want the criminals caught, convicted, and Gauteng cleaned up of illegal mining sites. We propose that a dedicated anti-illegal mining task team, including the police, intelligence, prosecutors, and inspectors working together to target the kingpins and financiers, not just the miners on the ground. And we'll push for national government to formalize legitimate small-scale mining, so honest miners have a lawful path while we isolate the criminal syndicates for good. Gauteng deserves action and not excuses.
1: Rise Mzansi has been informed that personnel at the Randburg, Marlboro and Midrand Picket Up Depot have down tools. These disruptions follow management failure to release a legal option at an agreed upon time regarding the employment status, absorption of casual workers employed by external contractors. Rise Mzansi National Communication Director Mabine Siabe explains.
4: This is an entirely avoidable crisis sparked because management failed to release an agreed-upon legal opinion regarding the status and absorption of casual workers. Permanent staff are now striking in solidarity, driven by a severe breach of operational safety. While regulations dictate that every waste truck must carry at least 6 workers, they are routinely sent out with just 2 or 3, severely overworking staff and compromising safety. Management cannot claim ignorance. We sent a formal letter of inquiry to the managing director last week detailing these exact failures, and it has been sitting on the desk of the MD and the COO since. This crisis proves that using independent municipal entities to deliver basic services is unworkable. They become fiefdoms for mismanagement. Rise Mzansi demands the Picket Up management immediately honor their operational standards and engage workers in good faith before the city's waste management completely collapses.
1: The Minister of Justice and Constitutional Development, Ms. Mamoloko Kubai, welcomes the Johannesburg High Court decision to grant the National Prosecuting Authority asset for future unit a forfeiture order in respect of asset linked to the Mau Mela case. The order authorizes the forfeiture of asset valued at approximately 326 million rands. This includes upmarket properties in Gauteng, Cape Town and KwaZulu-Natal, luxury vehicles and other high-value assets acquired through the proceeds of unlawful criminal activities, which will now be forfeited to the state. This significant outcome follows an extensive forensic investigation and review of Tembisa Hospital basic accounting system by the Specialized Audit Service Unit of the National Treasury into alleged tender fraud and corruption at Tembisa Hospital. The investigation was initiated following information provided by the late Babita Deokaran, whose dedication to accountability came at a great personal cost. Minister Kubai stated that this order demonstrates government's commitment to ensuring that they deprive criminals of ill-gotten wealth, which in many cases is used to hide their crimes, escape accountability, and fight against the state. In our financial indicators this morning, the South African rand is trading at 16.53 to the US dollar and 11.54 to the Australian dollar. The Botswana pula is at 1.88, while Lesotho lotti remains at parity with the rand. The Japanese yen is trading at around 9.8 yen to the rand. On the commodities market, the Brent crude oil is trading at approximately $84 per barrel, while gold is trading at around $4,018 per ounce. And recapping our top story, the Democratic Alliance reiterates its call for the Gauteng provincial government to establish a dedicated anti-illegal mining special task team. And Rise Mzansi has been informed that personnel at the Randburg, Marlboro and Midrand Picket Up Depot have down tools. And for 011 Radio News, I'm Sandra Tembi Masiteng. Hailale.

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3: good morning to all the listeners it is after this Tuesday morning, July 21, 2026, and here's your second morning traffic update for the city of Johannesburg as the early rush hour builds up. Starting in Pretoria Glen, expect delays with traffic queuing on R559 and Impala Road, and the delays on the N12 East is traveling between K43 in Clipsbury West and Golden Highway in Eldorado Park. And on the Golden Highway, there are those ongoing roadworks that's in Zachariah Park, in Lehaye, in Eldorado Park, and in Devland. Expect delays traveling through those areas. And on Chris Honey Road, there are delays on the eastbound heading towards Dynamo and Nicholas Street in Power Park. In Orlando, expect delays on Clipsbury Valley Road heading towards Martha Lowe Street and expect delays on the northbound of Ellison Toledo Road is heading towards Main Reef Road in Roodepoort. This is due to roadworks there. And still in the Roodepoort area, there are delays on Randfontein Road East. It's traveling between Nictomi Boulevard and Gustav Street. In Princess, expect delays on the northbound of Corlett Avenue heading towards Indirka's Road. In Mariesburg, there are delays on Albertina Sisulu Road heading towards Arthur Matthews Avenue. And expect delays in Bosmont and in Crisis on Albertina Sisulu and Commando Road. There are delays on Harmony Street in Westbury heading towards Perth Road. And in Hurst Hill, the roadworks along Portland Avenue. This is causing delays travelling on that route. And expect delays are on the eastbound of Indirka's Road. It's heading towards 13th Street in Delray. In Steubens Valley, there are delays in both directions on Hendrik Borgita Road. This is heading towards Krugerrand Road. And expect delays on the northbound of Christian De Wet Road heading towards Blueberry Street in Bush Hill. In Rand Park Ridge, expect delays on Besnadier Drive East and Jim Fisher Road. Anticipate further delays on the eastbound of Besnadier Drive, that's towards the N1 and Monco Road. And still in Rand Park Ridge, there are delays on Easterhood Drive heading towards Malopo Road. On the N1 North, expect delays at Malibongwe Drive and at Winnie Mandela Drive. Also anticipate delays on the N1 South, that's towards Winnie Mandela Drive. On Malibongwe Drive, expect delays on the northbound, that's towards Boundary Road in Kaisand. Also expect delays on the southbound towards River Road. Travelling further south, there are delays towards the N1 in Sharon Lee. In Magaliesburg, there are delays on the southbound of Winnie Mandela Drive, that's from Witkorpen Road to Leslie Avenue. And expect delays in Lone Hill and in Paulsdorp. traffic queuing on Witkoppen Road and Main Road. Also expect delays on the N3 north, and traffic is heavy in Germiston, travelling between Elands and Geldenhuys Interchange, and travelling further north, where traffic is slow, this between Kalulies Interchange and Modderfontein Road. In Midrand, expect delays on the westbound of Allendale Road, approaching Pretoria Main Road, and in Glen Austin, expect delays on the westbound of Dale Road, heading towards Kruger Road. On Olifantsfontein Road, the delays are on the westbound in Glen Austin heading towards Pretoria Main Road. I also expect heavy delays on the eastbound in Countryview and in Rogers Park heading towards the N1 and Pretoria Main Road. In Blue Hills, expect delays on the eastbound of Summit Road heading towards Plantation Road. Expect delays on the southbound of R55 heading towards Dumbwater Road in Blue Hills and Arthur Avenue in Cawthorn, and travelling further south of the delays on Pitts Avenue in Kyalami heading towards Allendale Road. For any complaints, incidents, or reports of accidents, you can call 0800 002 587 or 011 375 5911. And this is Superintendent Alan Fuchs of JMPD reminding motorists to take it easy, drive safely, obey the rules of the road, stay buckled up, don't text and drive, and don't drink and drive.
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0: 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Me 011 Radio ka kopanelo le ba Action Coach. 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
1: 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But Mandela Day isn't just about history. 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
0: Sandra Thembi Masiteng o tla bateng hema thimo tle ke yena ke monang hana jwale ya tla re fa dihlotsa ditaba bakeng sa hora ya borobong.
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5: In our headline this hour, service delivery in the city of Ekurhuleni is on the brink of collapse due to municipality's dire financial situation. The city owes bulk service providers Eskom and Rentwater millions of rands, while contractors who have provided service to the city remain unpaid. And Democratic Alliance in Gauteng will conduct an oversight inspection at the Montrose Mega City Housing Project in the Rand West City Local Municipality. For this and more, at top of the hour.
0: Kaitse dia motho re le boa ho mena hane o bona ngwane sometsotso e mashume a mabedi metse robong hona jwa le re a horeng yane ya borobong a Fundi K the fundi yena o re fa jalo kore mona tsa dipapadi.
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6: Good morning again. I am Fundi K, your home of sports. Sasivala ke kwezemidlalo. As the curtain came down on the 2026 FIFA World Cup, the tournament's top performers were honored for their outstanding displays. Spain's Rodri was named the Golden Ball winner as the tournament's best player. Kanti France captain Kylian Mbappe claimed the Golden Boot after finishing as the competition's top scorer with 10 goals. Argentina's Lionel Messi received the silver boot, while England's Hurricane took home the bronze boot. Spain goalkeeper wayo Unai Simon was awarded with the Golden Glove for his impressive performances between the posts, while Spanish defender Obao Cubarsí was named the tournament's best young player. The FIFA Fair Play Award went to the Netherlands for their exemplary discipline throughout the competition. Kanti ke masibuyela futhi lapha South Africa sesicheka kwiBetway Premiership. IKaizer Chiefs have reportedly shown interest in Mamelodi Sundowns winger Thabelo Maseko. However, no official approach or agreement has been confirmed, with the player remaining under contract as transfer speculations continues. Kanti ke iOrlando Pirates yona ama signings wabo akade besanda kuwasayina okumthetheleli Mthiyane, uMatume Mulai and uSimphiwe Masilela have made an impressive start to life with the Buccaneers during the club's pre-season tour in Spain. The trio delivered eye-catching performances in Pirates' 2-1 comeback victory over Spanish side Cadiz FC, with Umasilela particularly standing out after an assured display in midfield. While Umtiane and Mulai also impressed with their composure and work rate yabo. Their performances have given head coach Abdeslam Ouaddou plenty of encouragement as the Buccaneers continue their preparations for the 2026-2027 Betway Premiership season. Sesivala Sizovalange Rugby. Four players made their Springbok test debut against Ama Wales at Hegwini. Jaco Williams, fly half Uvusi Moyo, and lock Ruben Van Heerden, and prop Carlo Sade all earned their first caps, with Erasmus praising their performances after South Africa's 43-0 victory. That's all for today. See you again tomorrow. Goodbye.
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5: 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Go Cape Town re batla 5 years driving code 14 trucks, ona le experience lo ganna di totliner, reflectex, and asena any criminal record. You have to have 5 years that driving code 14 trucks experience, and then ubele di contactable references. Reference hara batle motswalle, hara batle mosebetsi mo hore batla motho le hore no reporta le yena o yena oba HR, oba le HR family ba be two at least your HR number and the person that you are reporting to. Ke the code 14 driver position re na le yona kwa na Cape Town. Now re hape mona KZN KwaZulu-Natal, re batlana le di code 14 driver le teng mane mo Durban North. Mo Durban North di driver tse di batlang di code 14 driver tse di batlang, we want those that have le bona 5 years minimum experience driving heavy duty vehicles. Tlamele ba be le a valid passport, tlamele ba be le experience ka cross border deliveries, mo e le gore ba kgona go tseba di documentation a mo di procedure tse le gore di involve when you doing cross border. There must be ko batho ba e le gore tlamele gore at least ba be kore ba be hands on and reliable and ba be responsible. Ke di code 14 tse re di batlang tsa mane ko KZN. They will be driving the flat decks, all the tot line. So you must have minimum of 5 years experience, and more 5 years in here, at least 1 year across border in other years. Tamilubano na experience across border. The ones that we are looking for, Mani, KZN, Durban North.
2: That.
5: So re khutle hape re mathe re kene mona Gauteng. 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
2: Okay.
5: So you must have get 5 years at driving code 14 trucks experience, and then more 5 years in here, at least 3 years of an ubohula site deeper. You must have handlor nunzo hula sa tipa o laisha mane di mining. You must have your exit medical mono sebeza te hao tswile. Akere di mining hao tso kena teng o etsa di medical, kere pre-employment, company ya wete za mono e romela mane mining, o tso wena o tso low down or o tso off low down hona, roho no kena. And then le hao tsamaya, hao tsamaya hantle company wete za exit medical again. As long as you are serving a notice, they will definitely send you for exit medical, and then bebaromela mine or no, so and so is no longer with us, therefore like I'm exit from the mine, and then you get that. So rukopa ubele that exit medical. Exit medical asintwilo utla ireka or in company ta ofa yona munu or no I so tswile mane manula ro ntshitse ha ile ro kena manula o ka sakena ga le bitso la rona so ke yona ewe re batlang dot exit 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the exit medical to see gore you have been exited
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5: 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on this day if contract has ended you'll have that letter so the problem is they don't write entitling and then have a third by interviewer then we start scrutinizing then that's when they start telling the truth arno we are going to phone but you find gore motho always steal the money driving or coming from khakala tumona a buile ntwe lo rasiona fihla mona re interviewer tsho lo rno what they said on the CV versus what they've really done is totally different things so har we need gore how e tla mona o tla o tsebe gore ntho e buile ke nnete re o buile ke ntho e lore we arna o no o 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
2: motho o
5: bua
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5: 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updated CV the hard copy and all the copies of their license ID and whatsoever more number 32 Van Buren Road Bedford View it's number 32 Van Buren Road Bedford View Hans Merensky Office Park. 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
8: In our news this hour, service delivery in the city of Ekurhuleni is on the brink of collapse due to municipality's dire financial situation. And the Democratic Alliance in Gauteng will conduct an oversight inspection at the Montrose Mega City Housing Project in Rand West City Local Municipality. For 011 Radio News, I'm Sandra Tembi Masiteng. Good morning.
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8: Service delivery in the city of Ekurhuleni is on the brink of collapse due to the municipality's dire financial situation. DA mayoral candidate in Ekurhuleni, Katutselo Rasilingwani, explains.
10: The city owes bulk service providers Eskom and Rand Water millions of rands, while contractors who have provided services to the city remains unpaid. Collectively, a total of 7.3 billion is owed to creditors as of 31 May 2026. Ekurhuleni is failing to pay creditors on time, affecting the resident who diligently pay their rates and taxes on time, and also inconveniencing service providers. According to the MEC, Ekurhuleni owes Eskom 5.7 billion, Rand Water, 555 million, and other entities over millions. Currently, only 2 billion in cash is immediately available in the municipality's bank account. This will not cover even half of the debt currently owed to creditors. Some service providers have been owed payment for more than 120 days. This is because of corruption, mismanagement, and maladministration of funds under the watch of the Gauteng Premier Panyaza Lesufi government. The corruption exposed at the Madlanga Commission is one of the reasons why residents struggle to access basic services. We believe that had the proper procedure been followed and consequences management implemented, this will not have been the case. Failing to pay Eskom and Rainwater on time may result in limited services to the communities. This means that residents may be subjected to power cuts due to the load reduction and have their water supplied reduced.
8: The Democratic Alliance in Gauteng will conduct an oversight inspection at Montrose Mega City housing project in the Rand West City local municipality. The inspection follows reports that the flagship 11 billion housing project launched in 2017 to help address Gauteng housing crisis has continued to deteriorate into a symbol of mismanagement and neglect by the Gauteng Department of Human Settlement. This is despite repeated warnings by the DA that housing projects that left abandoned, they will be illegally occupied by and damaged rather by those with criminal intent. The inspection will be led by DA Shadow MEC Mervin Sitora, a DA Gauteng spokesperson for human settlement, Evert Duplessis, and DA Rand West City mayoral candidate J.K. Julius, and DA Ward Councillor Barnett Green. Meanwhile, the Democratic Alliance reiterates its call for the Gauteng provincial government to establish a dedicated anti-illegal mining special task team that includes police, intelligence services, prosecutors and inspectors. Michael San, DA spokesperson for community safety, explains.
11: Illegal mining operations have more than doubled in the past 4 years, from 379 to 811. Since 2022, more than 2,500 illegal mining operations were identified. Another figure, 614 abandoned mining sites are being exploited by criminal syndicates right now in the province of Gauteng. And just last week, two South African National Defence Force soldiers died chasing Zamazamas into an abandoned mineshaft. The Premier previously said that he was breaking the back of illegal mining. However, his own written replies proves otherwise. We don't hear that the illegal mining kingpin's been caught, the criminal syndicate's been convicted in courts, and that the illegal mining shaft's been cleaned up in the province. The DA has a plan, and we want the criminals caught, convicted, and Gauteng cleaned up of illegal mining sites. We propose that a dedicated anti-illegal mining task team, including the police, intelligence, prosecutors, and inspectors working together to target the kingpins and financiers.
8: And in our currency markets, the South African rand is trading at 16.53 to the US dollar and 11.54 to the Australian dollar. The Botswana Pula is at 1.88, while the Lesotho Lotti remains at parity with the rand. The Japanese yen is trading around 9.8 yen to the rand. On the commodities markets, Brent crude oil is trading at approximately $84 per barrel, while gold is trading at $4,018 per ounce. Recapping our top story, the Democratic Alliance on Gauteng will conduct an oversight inspection at the Montrose Mega City housing project in the West Rand City local municipality. And service delivery in the city of Ekurhuleni is on the brink of collapse due to municipality's dire financial situation. For 011 Radio News, I'm Sandra Tembi Masiteng. Hailal.
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13: Good morning to all the listeners. It is on this Tuesday morning, July 21, 2026. And here's your second morning traffic update for the city of Johannesburg as the early rush hour builds up. Starting in Pretoria, Glen, expect delays with traffic queuing on R559 and Impala Road, and the delays on the N12 East is traveling between K43 in Clipsbury West and Golden Highway in Eldorado Park. And on the Golden Highway, there are those ongoing roadworks that's in Zachariah Park, in Lehaye, in Eldorado Park, and in Devland. Expect delays traveling through those areas. And on Chris Honey Road, there are delays on the eastbound heading towards Dynamo and Nicholas Street in Power Park. In Orlando, expect delays on Clipsbury Valley Road heading towards Martha Lowe Street, and expect delays on the northbound of Ellison Toledo Road is heading towards Main Reef Road in Roodepoort. This is due to roadworks there. And still in the Roodepoort area, there are delays on Randfontein Road East, that's traveling between Nictomi Boulevard and Gustav Street. In Princess, expect delays on the northbound of Corlett Avenue heading towards Ndirka's Road. In Mariesburg, there are delays on Albertina Sisulu Road heading towards Arthur Matthews Avenue. And expect delays in Bosmont and in Crisis on Albertina Sisulu and Commando Road. There are delays on Harmony Street in Westbury heading towards Perth Road. And in Hurst Hill, the roadworks along Portland Avenue. This is causing delays travelling on that route. And expect delays are on the eastbound of Ndirka's Road, heading towards 13th Street in Deloray. In Steubens Valley, there are delays in both directions on Hendrik Borgita Road. This is heading towards Krugerrand Road. And expect delays on the northbound of Christian De Wet Road, heading towards Blueberry Street in Bush Hill. In Rand Park Ridge, expect delays on Besnadier Drive East and Jim Fisher Road. Anticipate further delays on the eastbound of Besnadier Drive, that's towards the N1 and Monco Road. And still in Rand Park Ridge, there are delays on Esterhode Drive heading towards Malopo Road. On the N1 North, expect delays at Malibongwe Drive and at Winnie Mandela Drive. Also anticipate.
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0: Ena ke yona the pulse of Josie, mabedi e wele in the heartbeat of the nation, 011 Radio. Motho enwa ke re a hold, a tshware jwalo. Yena o ntse a gaua kaka mona ka nqena ka nqane le tse ding jwalo ka o fapa. Ei, ha ke tsebe rena o etsela. Ke itse ka re ke kopa hold. Good morning, my brother. Good morning.
10: Morning, my brother. How are you?
0: I'm fantastic, my brother. It's a beautiful Thursday morning. We had a slight challenge, yeah, technical, but we are all sorted now. Welcome to the Pulse of Josie.
10: Thank you, and thank you very much for having me. And next to me here, I've got Themba Mkoma, the director of the show. So we'll be doing this interview together.
0: Mm-hmm. Mr. Mkoma, good morning, my brother. Dumela ntate. All is well. Thank you so much. And Luena Rao Amohela, welcome to the Pulse of Josie.
11: Thank you.
0: Ralebo, today we'll be talking about the power of theater in telling stories of war and humanity. Re tlo bua ka words and nightmares. Re ne pila ke re.
10: Yes.
0: Words and Nightmares follows a journalist covering geopolitical conflicts. What inspired you to tell this story, and why did you feel now was the right time to bring this to the stage?
10: The idea started as as a monologue. I was writing.

0: monologue, a monologue for Human Rights Day
1: uh-huh.
0: at the Constitutional Hill. And my focus was on how children are affected by wars that are started by older people.
1: Uh-huh.
0: And then I started seeing geopolitical conflicts mushrooming everywhere. And I'm like, no, I need to develop this into a full play so that the world can see this story.
1: Mm-hmm.
0: So the inspiration came from just writing about children affected by wars. And then right now it's a script that is ready to, a full play that is ready to perform for the audience.
1: As both the writer and the performer, how did you prepare yourself emotionally to portray the pain, fear, and trauma experienced by victims of war?
0: Interestingly, when I was writing, the topic was heavy for me.
1: Mm.
0: And when I went to rehearsal space and started working with Themba Mkoma,
1: yes.
0: Themba Mkoma is he has an immense experience of theater making, but also he comes from the background of drama therapy.
1: Mm-hmm.
0: So through his methodologies of drama therapy, he was able to assist me to be able to tell this story without being felt like the way I was affected when I was writing the story.
1: Mm-hmm. Joel,

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So yes, through the character of Rapula, who is the main character in the story, we'll be able to see what people who get to tell truth about stories, what challenges they are facing, especially journalists.

0: Kene Rakotswane, who's a musician and the play, that we're using that form of storytelling. You know, in Africa, when we tell stories, we use songs.
1: Yes.
0: We have games such as Bomaskita that are played by children using objects to tell stories. So we are borrowing from the rich culture of South African storytelling, so they can expect to be entertained.

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1: Is on the brink of collapse due to municipalities' their financial situation. And the Democratic Alliance in Gauteng will conduct an oversight inspection at the Montrose Mega City Housing Project in Rand West City Local Municipality. For 011 Radio News, I'm Sandra Tembi Masiteng. Good morning. Service delivery in the city of Ekurhuleni is on the brink of collapse due to the municipality's their financial situation. DA mayoral candidate in Ekurhuleni, Katutselo Rasilingwani, explains.
2: The city owes bulk service providers Eskom and Rand Water millions of rands, while contractors who have provided services to the city remains unpaid. Collectively, a total of 7.3 billion is owed to creditors as of 31 May 2026. Ekurhuleni is failing to pay creditors on time, affecting the resident who diligently pay their rates and taxes on time, and also inconveniencing service providers. According to the MEC, Ekurhuleni owes Eskom 5.7 billion, Rand Water 555 million and other entities over millions. Currently, only 2 billion in cash is immediately available in the municipality's bank account. This will not cover even half of the debt currently owed to creditors. Some service providers have been owed payment for more than 120 days. This is because of corruption, mismanagement and maladministration of funds under the watch of the Gauteng Premier Phanyaza Lesufi government. The corruption exposed at the Madlanga Commission is one of the reasons why residents struggle to access basic services. We believe that had the proper procedure been followed and consequences management implemented, this will not have been the case. Failing to pay Eskom and Rand Water on time may result in limited services to the communities. This means that residents may be subjected to power cuts due to the load reduction and have their water supplied reduced.
1: The Democratic Alliance in Gauteng will conduct an oversight inspection at Montrose Mega City Housing Project in the Rand West City Local Municipality. The inspection follows reports that the flagship 11 billion housing project launched in 2017 to help address Gauteng housing crisis has continued to deteriorate into a symbol of mismanagement and neglect by the Gauteng Department of Human Settlement. This is despite repeated warnings by the DA that housing projects that left abandoned, they will be illegally occupied by and damaged rather by those with criminal intent. The inspection will be led by DA Shadow MC Mervin Sitora, a DA Gauteng spokesperson for Human Settlement, Evert Duplessis, and DA Rand West City mayoral candidate Jakey Julius and DA Ward Councillor Barnett Green. Meanwhile, the Democratic Alliance reiterates its call for the Gauteng Provincial Government to establish a dedicated anti-illegal mining special task team that includes police, intelligence services, prosecutors and inspectors. Michael Sane, spokesperson for community safety, explains.
3: Illegal mining operations have more than doubled in the past 4 years, from 379 to 811. Since 2022, more than 2,500 illegal mining operations were identified. Another figure, 614 abandoned mining sites are being exploited by criminal syndicates right now in the province of Gauteng. And just last week, two South African National Defence Force soldiers died chasing Zamazamas into an abandoned mine shaft. The Premier previously said that he was breaking the back of illegal mining. However, his own written replies proves otherwise. We don't hear that the illegal mining kingpin's been caught, the criminal syndicate's been convicted in courts, and that the illegal mining shaft's been cleaned up in the province. The DA has a plan, and we want the criminals caught, convicted, and Gauteng cleaned up of illegal mining sites. We propose that a dedicated anti-illegal mining task team, including the police, intelligence, prosecutors, and inspectors working together to target the kingpins and financiers.
1: And in our currency markets, the South African rand is trading at 16.53 to the US dollar and 11.54 to the Australian dollar. The Botswana Pula is at 1.88, while the Lesotho Loti remains at parity with the rand. The Japanese yen is trading around 9.8 yen to the rand. On the commodities markets, Brent crude oil is trading at approximately $84 per barrel, while gold is trading at $4,018 per ounce. Recapping our top story, the Democratic Alliance on Gauteng will conduct an oversight inspection at the Montrose Mega City housing project in the West Rand City local municipality. And service delivery in the city of Ekurhuleni is on the brink of collapse due to municipality's dire financial situation. For 011 Radio News, I'm Sandra Tembi Masiteng. Hailale.

0: 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No DNA.
1: Who's that name?
0: Just RSA. Just RSA.
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0: And we are.
3: We are cruising.

I do not know your ways, God. I may not understand what is going on. Mara ke sa ema, ke sa rapela. Ke tla hope, ke sa ema, ke lebitso la pina. I am definitely still standing. It is the 21st of July 2026. My birthday eve, y'all. Yeah, tomorrow is tomorrow. Welcome to Radio. This is the Evan Wave on 011 Radio, the Pulse of Josie. My name is Clox, and let's do this radio thing. Like we got it all figured out. Let's do it like we're doing it for TV until we get to 2 o'clock. It's the Evan Wave, TUW1022. That's exactly what's up. It's a beautiful Tuesday. What are you choosing today? Who are you choosing? When are you choosing? Which are you choosing? But it's all about choices. It's all about choosing. And make sure that you make the right choice. Kile bajolo, Eddie Boy. Wa hamaki dela o tsamaile lwana ho tloa ho renya botshelela ho tla fihla jwa le ho renyena ya leshome ka Hardwell, the Morning Express, the Tuesday edition of it. Kopana lena hapo sane, same time, same place. Na lwana unlocking the Evan Wave. San bonani dumelang abusheni. Ah, ndi macheroni. Wherever you may be listening to radio from, this is your girl hollering back. Yeah, no, moya kosan. Guys, like, July is July. Otherwise, welcome to the show. Tell a friend to tell a friend that will tell a friend, because it's going to be a jam-packed one. The one that you do not want or cannot afford to miss. Christina Miliana. Haksanze ki chulo jalo ki fete kofe ena are us against the world. Dumelang.

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6: That's right, 23 after 10, it's our time. Still on the first row of the Urban Wave on 011 Radio, the Pulse of Jozi. 10:30, Shade, Utlakafadi Klotatitaba, and then, of course, we move right along. 10 past 11. Today, we're talking black cats, we're talking books, we're talking beauty, we're talking everything. It's a choosy Tuesday. So, you know, we've got a couple of choices to make today on the Urban Wave. So make sure that you do not go anywhere. Ella Henderson and Tom Grennan, let's go home together, shall we?

0: Let's go home together. Ki Ella Henderson le Tom Graham ho 011 Radio. The Pulse of Josie. Mamedi re ha ba re sutele jalo he Shade. Ar fe di hlotsa ditaba tsa hore ya ne le shume le motso o mong. Ladies, this one is especially for you. To every woman running a business, leading a team, raising a family, or simply chasing a dream, it's time to invest in yourself. This Women's Month, you're invited to Unstoppably You, a powerful Women's Day femina designed to celebrate the incredible women behind the business. Join inspiring speakers Melissa M., Charlotte Page, and Harry Welby Cook as they share real conversations, practical wisdom, and the motivation you need to keep moving forward. It's happening on Friday, the 14th of August from 9 a.m. until 1 p.m. at the Radisson Blue Gautrain Hotel in Sandton. Tickets are just 250 rand. You've spent so much time pouring into others. Now it's your turn to be poured into. Bring a friend and leave inspired, refreshed, and reminded why you started. Book your seat today using the event booking link and don't miss Unstoppably You, because the world needs the best version of you. It is at 10:30 on the dot, and it's time for the news headlines with Sade.
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2: 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I'm Shade Adams with your headlines. The Investigative Directorate Against Corruption, IDAC, head advocate Andrea Johnson is expected to take the stand at the Matlanga Commission of Inquiry this Tuesday morning. Johnson, who was due to testify last Monday, was unable to appear after being rushed to hospital ahead for her scheduled testimony. The Johannesburg High Court is expected to deliver judgment in the case of alleged Usindiso building arsonist Sithembi Somhlalose. And those are your headlines. Coming up at the top of an hour is your news bulletin. Stay tuned right here on 011 Radio News, the Pulse of Josie.
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0: Rebatle Shadei ka ditlotso tsa ditaba tla gotla jolo ka tsepisitse he top of the hour ho re fa jalo ditaba tse felletseng tsa hora ya lesome motso mong go na le wena ga tswela pele jalo ka the Urban Wave 011 Radio, the Pulse of Josie. 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

Still I Rise, Lyra Souley on 011 Radio, The Pulse of Josie. 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
1: Good day and welcome back to 011 Radio News. I'm Shade Adams with your full news bulletins. The Johannesburg High Court is expected to deliver judgment in the case of alleged Osindiso building arsonist Sithembiso Mdlalose. Mdlalose faces 76 counts of murder and 12 counts of attempted murder arising from the fire that engulfed the Osindiso building in Johannesburg in August 2023. The blaze claimed the lives of 76 people and left several others injured. Judgment was postponed last month to allow the state to comply with the court directives and address issues relating to the certain postponement finding previously raised by the court. The Investigative Directorate Against Corruption IDAC head advocate Andrea Johnson is expected to take the stand at the Madlanga Commission of Inquiry this Tuesday morning. Johnson was due to testify last Monday, was unable to appear after being rushed to the hospital ahead for her scheduled testimony. She has been implicated with several witnesses who alleged that she interfered in investigation and defeated the ends of justice in a matter involving suspended Crime Intelligence Deputy Head Major General Feroz Khan. She had been accused of sharing sensitive information relating to the alleged assault and intimidative case involving Khan. The Senza Mayua murderer trial is set to resume this morning in the North Gauteng High in Pretoria. This after the defense withdrew their objective to sustain, reading key new witnesses Denisela Buthelezi's state into the court record. The defense has initially argued that parts of Buthelezi's statement should not be admitted after he testified that he did not recognize some of its contents. Defense counsel Charles Munisi told the court that he has now decided to withdraw his objective and says he will challenge the statement depending on how the state releases on it. And these were your full news bulletins. And coming up at 11:30 will be your news headlines right here on 011 Radio, the Pulse of Jersey.

0: Dali Buya Ekaya. Have you ever, like, you know, sat down, even if it's not in a mirror, but sat down with you and look at you and you're like, Mara, you're such a nice person. And then you just, you know, smile to yourself because of how actually nice you are. Like, some of the things would actually cause or demand you to react in a very, very ugly way, but you choose not to. You know, you're that person who chooses peace, who chooses to say sorry even if, you know, you're not at fault, who chooses to say, okay, no, you just hit me on this cheek. Right, fine. Here's another one. Do your worst. 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If you're a nice person, you'll know what I'm talking about. 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Yeah, I know. And if you know, you know. 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bobedi ya lenaneo la the Urban Wave ho 011 Radio, the Pulse of Josie. And of course, we're about to get to into our first conversation of the day. And yes, re ketse tsena ke bone re tlong sena na re tla le yena na or hide and seek kanjalo. All right. We cannot find.
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Otherwise, it is exactly 11 minutes after 11. Ki 11:11. 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

0: 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Good morning, sir.
1: Good morning, my folks.
0: Le ka ngwane so hle, welcome to 011 Radio. Welcome to the Urban Wave.
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4: Gahala Matrox, from the onset I've always wanted to experiment the blanket design process. Just that how approachable the manufacturers will find the procedures that we have to follow there, they are very hectic. Mm-hmm. So dintho tse ka tsena tse e leng hore ke dintho tse educational kapa tse CR experience kapa certain mark in life. Ke a kgola ke yona ntho e la etsa hore ke se ka fana ka yona kapa ke qetetse ke batla go ba karolo ya programme enana ya Aranda Textiles. Because I wanted to experiment and be part of the journey as a growing graphic designer.
3: But it's quite a historic move and a historic moment. Imagine in years to come, you know, bana ba hao ba pere kobo, and that's my father's invention, actually. By the way, thank you very much. This blanket was invented by my father. Thank you. This is my father's creation. Imagine.
4: This is history. How can I wait to shakuwa? Even after 10 years, huta wonzo tswa hala hore. One of the works I did while I was still here. I don't know how that with Aranga Mramon, but I would be proud to show them. You know, your father was such a hard worker.
3: What a legacy. Jolie, yeah. It has been launched already. Hula ba le mokechana mono Aranda ka kopanelo le lona mono di hlaiso tsa lona ho le hotle ka nnete. So now I guess it's safe to say people can now find it. Batho ba fumana jwang, re fumana kobo jwang, re apara jwang hle le apara kobo la le letle.
4: The blanket has already been launched and it's available on all the stores e ka ba Lesotho or South Africa tse rekisang dihlahiswa tsohle tsa Aranda. For people who would like to find also myself and connect, I'm available on Facebook, Kgethang Filane.

0: all these names on Instagram also le TikTok. 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
1: Ke batla ya birthday, ke birthday ya ka o sale, ke batla le ruo la birthday that eh a hona ka nqengwe. 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
1: 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So yeah, when you are at 011 radio, you are home, well represented.
0: Ya le bona, thank you.
1: E ba le tsatsi le monate ngwaneso. Thank you. Maybe you could work here. Harry, appearing by the so, whether or about of Timmy's or else about Havakadi Kubo. Now that's why you have all sorts of names that you call us Basotho. But nonetheless, this is one of those proudest moments, and I'm glad I was able to, you know, pass it on right here on your radio. Mizu Tsaruna Idula had the Mashume Mabedi. 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Wrote 3 books, launched 3 books, all 3 books, different stories, different meanings, you know, different targets. 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But now it is 11:30 on the dot, time for the news headlines with Shade.
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3: Good morning and welcome back to 011 Radio News. I'm Shade Adams with your headlines. Eastern Cape Police are investigating a shooting incident involving 2 officers at their home in the Preston Vale area of Gqeberha over the weekend. Police spokesperson Siphokazi Mawisa says a 44-year-old sergeant allegedly shot and killed his 34-year-old, who was also a sergeant, before turning the firearms on himself. The Senzo Meyiwa murderer trial is set to resume this morning in the North Gauteng High Court in Pretoria. This after the defense withdrew their objection to the state reading key witness Nisela Buthelezi's statement into the court record. And at the top of an hour will be your full news bulletins right here on 011 Radio, the Pulse of Jersey.
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1: It's always the Pulse of Josie for me. 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You know what? Hey, it has been going on and on and on and on. Empa he ka nete qetelong go thuletso ho la molao le litelele hagolo. So qetelong re tla bona hore ho tla etsa jwang. 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

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Yes, so I enter how fingyane mona ya hai e bitswang Face Card.

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1: 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Elephant Shoes, Jimmy Mavis. 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

Love is in action. Adekule Gold and Six Leg. 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Mo he Shade arfang ditaba tsa hore ena. Me hopolo go here kena jalo ka rulong ya boraro ha ka boraro ditaba tsena mo re tlo ba le pisano on the author's lane le sengodisa rona sa letsatsi. 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
1: Good day and welcome back to 011 Radio News. I am Shade Adams with your news bulletins. Eastern Cape police are investigating a shooting incident involving two officers at their home in the Pearson Valley area of Gqeberha over the weekend. Police spokesperson Sibuka Zimawisa alleged shot and killed his 34-year-old wife, who was also a sergeant, before turning their firearms on himself. Mawisa says police were called to the scene, where they will find the bodies of 34-year-old female police official and her 44-year-old husband, who is also a police official. Both individuals found with gunshot wounds and were declared deceased on the scene. The circumstances surrounding this tragedy form part of the ongoing investigation. The South African National Taxi Council, SANTACO, in Gauteng says the Department of Roads and Transport must respect established taxi industry leadership structures when engaging with operators. The association says government should follow agreed protocols instead of addressing taxi operators directly, arguing that unresolved route allocation remained to the main cause of conflict. This comes as Gauteng MEC for Records and Transport, Gidibone Diale Tabela, says route disputes remain a challenge and that solution must be found to address ongoing conflict in the taxi industry. The trial of alleged criminal kingpin Vusimosi Ketmatlala and his four co-accused is expected to resume at a high court in Johannesburg this Tuesday morning. Matlala is accused of orchestrating the failed assassination of his former girlfriend, Tebogo Thobejane, businessman Joe Sibanyoni, and music producer Suki Mokubung, properly known as DJ Fetsi. Matlala, his wife Tsakani, alleged hitmen Musa Kekana and Tiego Mabusela and Ntabiseng Nzama faced 25 charges in connection with the three butchered in between August 2022 and January 2024. On Monday, Matlala and his four co-accused all pleaded not guilty to the charges against him. And these were your full news bulletins, and we'll be back at 12:30 for the news headlines on 011 Radio, the Pulse of Josie.

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Ari Lennox, pressure.

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One thing about men that it is said, and I believe it, is they always know. Like, they always know ukuthi this is the one, or lana zilala masiqashelane lana. Anyway, this is Una Rams kapinebitwanga Priceless Possession, and we both know who inspired the song, or who the song was dedicated to. Well, if you don't get it, forget about it. 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
2: Good day and welcome back to 011. I am Shade Adams with your headlines. The Gauteng Department of Health says it has passed the halfway mark of its 2026 Mandela Month surgical marathon, completing more than 600 surgeries and clinical procedures in just over a week. Gauteng Health Department spokesperson Steve Mabona says the campaign demonstrates the growing capacity of 5 participating hospitals, which includes Chris Hani Barakwanath Academic, Kalafong Provincial Tertiary, Steve Biko Academic, and Charlotte Makgaleke Johannesburg Academic Hospital to reduce surgical waiting lists. Dignity South Africa has launched a legal challenge against laws that criminalize assisted dying in South Africa, with a case now before the North Gauteng High Court. And these were your headlines, and coming up is the news bulletins at the top of an hour right here on 011 Radio, the pulse of Jersey.
0: Metsotso ya rona e dula hantle ho e mashome a mararo ka mora hora ena ya I'm a video me zurubun jale he. 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

0: 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Josie. The urban wave is about to get into conversation with the wave rider about the wave. So it's all about the waves and the waves and the waves and the waves and riding and riding. It is all about the waves and riding. Re ke tsena abuti mona o tla tshwanela hore a re arabe.
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1: All right. If you take a look at our time, it's exactly 24 minutes now before we get to what time? Before we get to 1 o'clock. Remember, 1 o'clock, that's when we'll be getting news again by Sade. And then after Sade, give us the news. And then we continue with the last row of the show where we get now into that beautiful space. Beauty space. Ke yona he e re tokelang ho yona le Sis Jabu le tsatsing lena la kajeno. A ke tsebo re na the wavy that is being that we are supposed to ride on asazi tina asiyazi or ho etsa jwang, but we are supposed to be in conversation with Wave Rider, and we'll be talking all things wave and riding and everything wave riding. So Eric etse tsena fela mamedi re tsebo bona rona ka nqane. On the flip side, we don't get a hold of the brother.

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4: All right, we are definitely going. And I want to believe, Hore, this gentleman on the wave, he will be able to ride. Ke tsebo utlwa gore na ditaba tsa rona di tsamaya jwang gona le ena ha mmoho as we ride on the wave until we get to 1 o'clock. 1 o'clock, that's when we'll be getting into the last row of the show. I don't know. This one, it's going to need Ubud Kolena to come and rescue us. It's going to need Ubud Kolena to come and rescue us. Otherwise, how far this is try more as we try to hook up

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1: God need.
0: So, Wave Rider, welcome to the Urban Wave, and we are talking all things wave. How are you, my brother?
1: No, ke handle so ka se wena ka bo jwang le bana medi ba.
0: It has been a minute. Baba medi ba hopotse, well, not me. I would never miss you because I'm able to like wake you up in the middle of the night to say where are you. So
1: you know.
0: Yeah, so you sing na baba medi. 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Because there's this other time when I was ranting about kijetsitse bo malome bo dedi wa lolata ba re chesa ke yeo he ke abuti wa di true love se wa fihlile ka la mtseba. 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
1: 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I should be able to offer people something different than music, and bo ke ntho e le gore motho they can take back home, and you know, a ba le yona every day a ga ntse a e sheba go ntse a gopola gore maqhubu, you know,
0: which is quite a signature as well, because if o apere kobo and kobo ena e re maqhubu, and then when you explain it we nyalaganya le Wave Rider, oh my god, it's just a legacy.
1: True.
0: Mm-hmm. So taba yena ya the brand maqhubu ntse le yona fela taba e ntshetsang Wave Rider pele.
1: Yes,
0: Wave Rider as the brand.
1: Yes, because ke gola na heso mo ke tswang le sotho bo ho le ba mpitsa maqhubu, and maqhubu e tswa le bitso le na la Wave.
0: Mhm.
1: Because Wave ka se sotho ke maqhubu, so intele fela hotel disapi le the brand Wave Rider.
0: Mm-hmm.
1: That's why ke reile go bo maqhubu, and also because
0: yes sir,
1: the name maqhubu is a very personal name honna, and like I said, he inspired who ke le bitso la kala Wave Rider because honna it carries a very powerful meaning. E loreng, no matter what life may bring, what may have strength to ride the wave.
0: Gore
1: maqhubu meaning the waves, you can overcome every challenge that emerge, you know.
0: Honna lo go le go kupetse, you ride on it and then cross
1: you ride it.
0: You understand?
1: You know, mm-hmm. Yeah, so the blanket kit in the kira maqhubu as a symbol of protection and strength.
0: Mm-hmm.
1: And how apere maqhubu a tseba o you apere shield, you know, empowering you to face the world and encourage Empowering you
0: to
1: to face
0: overcome
1: the world
0: and
1: with
0: overcome.
1: courage and confidence. Yes.
0: Re a launcha neng maqhubu on this program ya maqhubu le maqhubu. If you get me. If you don't get it, forget about it.
1: No, it's a la ra launchila re such an strong. That's a give you an agenda. Ah, it's a la ra launchila officially.
0: Ra launchile, yes. Tlametse ke apare kobo. Ke theohele mona behind the microphone. Go live or something. That is what
1: you know.
0: Now that's the deep launch.
1: Yes. Hold on, Losa.
0: Going on to support as they had already or they are still already ongoing supporting Crafty, Wave Rider musically. How now do they get a hold of the blanket, now represent Makubu left, right, and center? Leka moka kubu.
1: Kubena ya tholahala around the stores. If o le motho a phelang South Africa, o ka kena aranda.co.za. 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So I have this blanket in two colors.
0: Mm-hmm.
1: It's brown, blue, and the crepe color.
0: Mm-hmm.
1: And yeah, ya tholahala ha o le Lesotho, ya tholahala blank parlor. Blank Palette Ola Hala Civica Complex, Le Pioneer Mall, Hapesho Tola Hala Fashion Choice, Ele Bus, Stop on Sadi Base, yes.
0: Then the big question will be, Makubuye Kitoi Wana Zwang, like how do I recognize it? I mean, you know, there are many blankets, that just like there are many fish in the sea, there are many blankets in the store. Makubu ke tlei bona ka eng? How am I going to differentiate it? 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
1: 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That's how you can differentiate it.
0: It definitely represents everything Wave Rider is about.
1: Yes.
0: Khaitse dia motho, putle re tlo apara kobo, o se ke ba khathatse ya ho hang. By the way, tomorrow is my birthday. If I can just, you know, find a closer store and get myself another, I want to gift myself that one. While waiting for a gift from you, skana na hore ke ha ke go phunyuile.
1: No, yeah, you think I'll be a whole house talk. Yeah, yeah, to celebrate hamnad.
0: Most definitely, my brother. Hey, mutu udile bona ke bana bo Wave Rider ke bontate. So you can imagine, how much of an older sister I am. Like guys, do you recognize?
1: Oh, this is. Oh,
0: hey,
1: but
0: what Mudimu? I feel like Alishera, and I'm like, I know. Mona hek is a medite. You know what? I'm gonna be a very, very happy pensioner. I get to like it. I get to get it. Yeah, no, I done did it.
1: You know.
0: All right. Quick one before I let you go. Abuti Mjolo Kankani, thereby Botswana has done it. So you are giving us I do. Are you giving us a hint? Are you following suit? Hopefully, there's a song from both of you airing. When we cry together. You just left the clause. Yeah, when you marry, we marry together. So, I would. The clock is ticking. I knew you were going to find a way to escape.
1: I'm a very supportive friend. Celebrate, you know.
0: Now when I sing the opposite, it's when I actually do it. So now because he actually sings about love and he's not even going there anytime soon. That's the difference. So now that you say it, I se ke mogolo jwale. Congratulations on the blanket. We shall wear it with proud, do with pride. Do not worry at all. Kitse, I'm gifting myself with one. It's a promise. And once I'm going to brag about it. So, yeah. Thank you so much for your time. 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Orofana go bea jalo metsotso ya hao na go hao e re tswang gore e busy and always take time to talk to us. We don't take it lightly. Thank you so much, my brother.
1: No, le bo hana se a us talks and ke kopo ke nke mo nyetlo ne ke le bo he support is 011 le mphile ona, you know, ha se ba bangata. 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
0: Kgaitsedi aka taba ena gao e tlakile gagolo. 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Thank you so much for your time once again.
1: No, thank you so much. House talks.
0: Rale bohle gaitsedi aka, the very same to you.
1: Thank you.
0: Okay. Yeah, ke ntate maqhubu worldwide. That was a wave rider right there coming through.

Horimahlo ra ki ya pili. That was Alicia Keys with The Underdog. And let's just go into our news for this hour with Ushadeya, Miss Shadeya, ke ena ya tlhokofa ditaba.

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1: Good day and welcome back to 011 Radio News. I am Shade Adams with your bulletins. The Johannesburg High Court is expected to deliver judgment in the case of alleged Usindiso building arsonist Sithembiso Mdlalose. Mdlalose faces 76 counts of murder and 12 counts of attempted murder arising from the fire that engulfed the Usindiso building in Johannesburg in August 2023. The blaze claimed the lives of 76 people and left several others injured. Judgment was postponed last month to allow the state to comply with the court directives and address issues relating to the certain postponement finding previously raised by the court. The Investigative Directorate Against Corruption head advocate Andrea Johnson is expected to take the stand at the Mdlanga Commission of Inquiry this Tuesday morning. Johnson, who was due to testify last Monday, was unable to appear after being rushed to hospital ahead of her scheduled testimony. She has been implicated by several witnesses who alleged that they interfered in investigations and defeated the ends of justice in a matter of involving suspended Crime Intelligence Deputy Head Major General Feroz Khan. She has been accused of sharing sensitive information relating to the alleged assault and intimidation case involving Khan. The Sanzamayiwa murderer trial is set to resume this morning in the North Gauteng High in Pretoria. This is after the defense withdrew their objecting to the state reading the key witness Qinisela Buthelezi's statement into the court record. The defense has initially argued that part of Buthelezi's statement should not be admitted after he testified that he did not recognize some of its contents. Defense counsel Charles Nisi told the court that he has now decided to withdraw his objections and say he will challenge the statement depending on how the state really relies on it. And these were your 4 news bulletin. And coming up at 5:30 will be your new headlines right here on 011 Radio, the Pulse of Chosey.

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1: Emeraru metsotso ka morora ya pele, we're getting straight now into my beauty space, which is the last row of the show, and I'm going to be in conversation with Sis Jabu today. Let's go to our conversation with Ntate Stana Sebata.

0: ke ndate Stana Sebata sa puruma ke le bitso la pina re ba jalo metsetsong le shume ka morora ya pele. This is the beauty space and about to get into the conversation with the beautiful Sis Jabu right here on the Urban Wave at 011 Radio, the Pulse of Josie. Re ke bone Ramthola. Ramthola Sis Jabu, Ramthola Sis Jabu, Ramthola. Okay, gare he. Na se re le tabentsane tsa rona hape tsa hore ga tla re bone fela gore na what alternative do you use so that we get through. This is Jabu on the Urban Wave. Re getse tsena fela.
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0: Okay, we are definitely at 10 minutes after 1 on the Beauty Space. 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
4: 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Thank you for having me. Listeners too.

0: how are you doing this beautiful Tuesday, Sis Jabu?
1: Doing great. I'm super great. Thank you very much for asking. And how are you doing?
0: I'm like, it's always beautiful to, you know, have a chat with you people on the beauty space. So I'm wonderful. How has been the congestion, Sis Jabu, when it comes to the back to school? Hello?
1: Actually, it's been very, very busy.
0: Yeah.
1: We're getting new customers every thanks to you and your listeners.
0: Yes, and
1: thank you so much. Yeah, the past few days has been very, very busy.
0: The back to school, how was the ECPTPT for back to school? Because I saw that, yeah, back to school, you were like making life very, very easy for the parents there.
1: Yes, we have been making it very easy. Yeah, thank you so much, Mande. The turn up has been very great.
0: Mm-hmm.
1: Since I've spoken to you some weeks ago, the back to school are very busy. Like yesterday, we knocked off very late.
0: But since
1: so that's how good we can be.
0: What can you say is the greatest challenge, especially when working with children? Yazi abantwana bayahlupa, like our colleague Jay to sit in one place. You know what I mean. So what tactics do you use? What do you do so that umuntu uyahlala uyaqeda nje abe muhle, even if they are children?
1: You have to know the child's mind. Make your mind be like the child.
0: Mm-hmm.
1: Like take it back to when you yourself you were a child.
0: Mm-hmm.
1: Then you get along with the kids. Yes, there is challenges, but it's bridge over water, this one.
0: Okay, so Sis Jabu, in a nutshell, ungafanisa the work of being a hairdresser, nase tisha ya crash, because you have to be very patient with your people. Yeah, network.
1: I think that with us, we can only teach them, like when it's working them and working so.
0: Mm-hmm.
1: Yeah, it's almost the same.
0: Okay, so if you are that person who doesn't have patience, I get your look.
1: No, we can't. Not.
0: All right.
1: Yeah.
0: But now this.
1: It's easy. Sorry to interrupt.
0: No. I was saying now they have been home for long, and they have seen all sorts of hairstyles, Sis Jabu, from YouTube, from where? From, you know, from the internet. Were you able to, like, satisfy them when they come? Ugutinje, Sis J, Mina, ngizene a picture, I want to do this. I want to be like this. Are you able to meet their expectations?
1: TikTok.
0: Mm-hmm.
1: But it's been done by someone. So we are those someone that we have to, you know, do the same thing that they bring to us.
0: Okay.
1: So it's been done at all.
0: Mm-hmm.
1: Yes, Mala.
0: Okay, so that is what makes you stand out. Like that is what makes you extra special as Buhle's Beauty Parlor. That you know what we are able to, like, you know. I remember this past week there was what do you call this? That one, that deal or no deal, yeah.
1: Yes, I remember that one.
0: Yeah, I thought it was a bit challenging because, you know, we bring pictures that are out of this world.
1: Mm.
0: But they gave me feedback that, guess what, Siswam, we nailed it.
1: Yes, yeah.
0: All right.
1: Yes, we are the founders of this game. Buhle's Beauty Parlor has been,
0: people would want to know, like, okay, when the minute you say I'm different from others because I can do this, ne?
1: Yeah.
0: On my beauty space, we always say we offer only the best. You know what I mean? And people will want to see and witness what we are talking about. Do you take just walk-ins if probably somebody is there by Trinity Village and just want to pop by? Do you allow it or are you strictly?

0: Do you strictly go by appointment? And how does taking appointments and walk-ins, like, how do they help you as far as being organized in bookings?
1: Qualified hairstylist stay with me.
0: Mm-hmm.
1: There is always room for everyone that comes. Even for our appointments, there's somebody that specializes on the appointment side and then the walking side. Mm-hmm. Always on the right track.
0: Mm-hmm. Okay, so
1: yes.
0: Yeah, so for making sure that ECPTPT, like you're able to control it, you take strictly bookings or people can walk in, especially on days or times when you are not too busy?
1: Yeah, any time of the week, of the day, of the year, of the month, we take walk-ins.
0: Hi, Bo.
1: Like I said, there's room for everyone. Mm-hmm. We don't send

think this is what we always say when we talk about beauty, that beauty is one thing that doesn't go out of season. So Nina, as the team, Sis Dabu, what do you do to like make sure that each and every time you come up with new things, and not me as a client coming with a new hairstyle, but you can also suggest

0: find you and how people should find you. So when we have talked and they know that you are there, you exist, the rest I will take it upon myself. Leave it in my hands, Sis Jabu.
1: Thank you so very much.
0: You are most welcome. Go ahead now and make people look beautiful in there. Say hello to the team. Tell them 011 Radio loves them.
1: Okay, I'll do that.
0: Thank you. Thank you so much, Sis Jay. Enjoy the rest of the day.
1: You and your listeners. Thank you so much.
0: Thank you. My beauty space commercial
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0: ke Juvi o tsama jalo le Killer Joy ke o emetse ke le bitso la Pina 1330 on the dot and ha di re half past tena ke na ka hore re ke jalo di hlotsa ditaba le Shade Adams
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2: 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I am Shade Adams with your news headlines. The Investigative Directorate Against Corruption, IDAC head Advocate Andrea Johnson is expected to take the stand at the Malanga Commission of Inquiry this Tuesday morning. Johnson was due to testify last Monday, was unable to appear after being rushed to the hospital ahead of her scheduled testimony. The Johannesburg High Court is expected to deliver judgment in the case of alleged Usindiso building arsonist Sithembiso Mdlalose. And these were your headlines. Coming up at the top of an hour is your news bulletins, and stay tuned right here on 011 Radio, the Pulse of Josie.
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0: Thank you, girl. Oh, girl, uzobuya at 2 o'clock. Asarafadi tabatsere kenyanjalo ho the afternoon takeover. The Dream featuring T.I. Be My Lady.
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We was smoking, drinking, chilling till we walked up in the building on the elevator wet. Wanna rub me against shout turn. They went to keep your the initials, say that pussy charge 67.

0: niggas up in the club. Nah, we ain't having that shit in 2026, nigga. Leave them niggas in the cars with the ARs. Shit has been brought to you by the good people at Radio Killer Records. 2026.
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0: 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are definitely signing out
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1: Good day and welcome back to 011 Radio News. I am Shade Adams with your news bulletins. The Gauteng Department of Health says it has passed the halfway mark of its 2026 Mandela Month surgical marathon, completing more than 600 surgeries and clinical procedures in just over a week. Gauteng Health Department spokesperson Steve Mabona says the campaign demonstrates the growing capacity of 5 participating hospitals, which includes Chris Hani Baragwanath Academic, Kalafoum Provincial Tertiary, Steve Biko Academic and Charlotte Maxeke Johannesburg Academic Hospital, to reduce surgical waiting lists. Dignity South Africa

has launched a legal challenge against laws that criminalize assisted dying in South Africa, with the case now before North Gauteng High Court. The Investigative Directorate Against Corruption, IDAC, head advocate Andrea Johnson is expected to take the stand at the Matlanga Commission of Inquiry this Tuesday morning. Johnson, who due to testify last Monday, was unable to appear after being rushed to the hospital ahead for his scheduled testimony. The Johannesburg High Court is expected to deliver judgment in the case of alleged Usindiso Building arsonist Thembiso Mdlalose. Mdlalose faces 76 counts of murder and 12 counts of attempted murder arising from the fire that engulfed the Usindiso Building in Johannesburg in August 2023. The blaze claimed that the lives of 76 people and left several others injured. Judgment was postponed last month to allow the state to comply with court directives and address issues relating to the certain postponement finding previously raised by the court. And these were your bulletins in 011 Radio, the Pulse of Josie.

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0: ka go rialo re nabile re tsene ka gare ga wireless ya gago re tsene ka gare ga sealemoya ke la bobedi. It's a wonderful Tuesday afternoon gona mo go 011 the Pulse of Josie le nana go ke the afternoon take over.
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0: Ga gona yengwe Drive Time Radio, ga gona yengwe Afternoon Takeover. 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

every woman running a business, a team, a home, or a dream, this one is for you. 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
8: Ladies, this one is especially for you. 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It's happening on Friday, the 14th of August, from 9 a.m. until 1 p.m. at Radisson Blue Gautrain Hotel in Sandton. Tickets are just for 250 rand. You have spent so much time pouring into others. Now it's your turn to be poured into yourself. Bring a friend and live inspired, refreshed, and reminded why you started. Book your seat today using the event booking link. And don't miss Unstoppably You, because the world needs the best version of you. Se setlaba se diragala magageshu ka kwa go la Sandton ka letsatsi la 14 tsa August. 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
0: I didn't believe it to really cause on us for Jose, get Sela Fela Mezzotor, Nabilicala Mala Iringa Barraro, Iriaditaba. 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Go tell us what I'm going to say. Go tell us what I'm going to say. Go tell us what I'm going to say. Go tell us what I'm going to say. Go tell us what I'm going to say. Go tell us what I'm going to say. Go tell us what I'm going to say. Go tell us what I'm going to say. Go tell us what I'm going to say. Go tell us what I'm going to say. Go tell us what I'm going to say. Go tell us what I'm going to say. Go tell us what I'm going to say. Go tell us what I'm going to say. Go tell us what I'm going to say. Go tell us what I'm going to say. Go tell us what I'm going to say. Go tell us what I'm going to say. Go tell us what I'm going to say. Go tell us what I'm going to say. Go tell us what I'm going to say. Go wa dira se go bane ka nnete se se tloga se dira gore mafelelong o ka ikhweletse le gore o amile bophelo jwa gago o amile maphelo a batho ba bangwe ba ile gore be ba se ba swanela go ka ba amegile 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
0: I can need to kill on the Pulse of Josie. 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Josie.
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1: I need a dollar, I need a dollar. I need a dollar, I need a dollar. Alo, Black, I need 011, The Pulse of Josie. And now we're going to meet you, Masume Taro Fela, and we're going to meet you, and we're going to meet Raro, Kisri, Pagarisa, Mitsu, 1530. We're going to meet you, and we're going to meet you, and we're going to meet you, Fela re ntirela ga re re gagata ka yona hela go ba go tlofela ga torata iri ya botlano hela re bileng go di mogata fola ya baleta di khoro fela ka gara ga yona baleta di khoro re be re tsena ga pere tlore re nya ke sheng ga re thafela se ripagare ga jwalo ke boela ka thoko ke napile ke tsiya ba kantoro ya ditaba
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1: Oscar Mbo, Falling, Hilina Lako, Shaki, Rakajua, Lohana Moho, The Afternoon Takeover. 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Ladies, this one is especially for you. To every woman running a business, leading a team, raising a family, or simply chasing a dream, it's time to invest in yourself. This Women's Month, you are in invited to Unstoppably You, a powerful Women's Day femina designed to celebrate the incredible woman behind the business. Join inspiring speakers Melissa M. Charlie Page and Harry Welby Cook as they share real conversation, practical wisdom, and the motivation you need to keep moving forward. It's happening on the 14th of August from 9 a.m. until 1 p.m. at Radisson Blue Gautrain Hotel in Sandton. Tickets are just 250 rand. You have spent so much time pouring into others. Now it's your turn to be poured into. Bring a friend and leave inspired, refreshed, and reminded why you started. Book your seat today using the event booking link. And don't miss Unstoppably You, because the world needs the best version of you. 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
6: Good afternoon to the listeners and presenters. Constable Baloi from Tshwane Metro Police Department giving traffic updates. The crash on N14 and Ufis Road. Again we have a crash on Lenwood Road and Atterbury Road. We advise motorists to drive carefully. There's a slow-moving traffic on Eskiam Pahlele Drive northbound from Bomagen to R80 on ramp. There's a slow-moving traffic on Christina Develle between Fountain Circle and Ufis Road. There's a slow-moving traffic on Steve Biko Road between Saltpan Beck and Malan Street. We advise motorists to exercise patience. Let's quickly look at the traffic lights that are not working. In Mamelodi, expect delays on Mapala and Samaya Avenue. In Sunnyside, expect delays on Justice Mohammed and Steve Biko Road, Resik and Steve Biko Road. In Anlin, expect delays on R566 and Paul Kruger. In Pretoria CBD, expect delays on Paul Kruger and Struben, Tawasu Women and Struben, WF and Com and Princess Park, Francis Barth and Princess Park. In Centurion, expect delays on El Mafias Drive and Olivan Hot Botch Road, Old Johannesburg Road and Godiva, Old Johannesburg Road and Trichard. In Groenkloof, expect delays on Nelson Mandela Drive and Fountain Circle. In Hatfield, expect delays on Lenwood Road and Rob, Lenwood Road and University Road. In Pretoria West, expect delays on R55 and Mahund, Sheret Matsoek and Kijen. Where traffic lights are not working, we urge motorists to use them as a four-way stop and be on the lookout for pedestrians. Motorists who encounter any challenges can contact Tshwane Metro Police Department on 012-358-7095 or 6. Let's be safe on the roads.
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0: Still here, Kiana Loro Filona Gajualo, Yalaka Wodi Chikirikina, Ayanda Zulu, Moro, The Afternoon Takeover, Ena Biliari Chiale, my Kutlo, yeah, no, yeah, Itroka Kuala Rabuzi, yeah, Yale Magari Show, 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
4: Kanete ki yona, the pulse of Josie. 011 Radio, we run the city. 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
7: Re tlo re lebogile ke tsona dintlhagolo tsa ditaba mo iring ya rena mo sereparareng sa metsotso go tswela iring ela ya bone. 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
8: Good afternoon to all the listeners. The afternoon rush hour is officially kicking off across the city of Johannesburg. Traffic is starting to build steadily as commuters head home. Here's your first look at the major routes. Starting on the N3 north, traffic is slow. This from Berrien Road onto the N12 East Link at Gillilies Interchange in Bedford Vale. In Midrand, there are road wrecks along Pretoria Main Road in Waterfall. Expect delays on the northbound. And on the N1 north, there are delays at Allendale Road in Midrand. Expect delays on the eastbound of Allendale Road heading towards Mustaf Road. And also expect delays in both directions on Dale Road and Glen Austin heading towards Allen and Modderfontein Road. In Blue Hills, expect delays on R55 North from Summit to Africa View Road, and expect delays in Rivonia, in Sunning Hill, and in Paulsdorp, on Rivonia Road and Witkoppen Road. In Bryanston, expect delays on the northbound of Winnie Mandela Drive and Main Road heading towards Sloane Street. Expect further delays on the northbound of Main Road heading towards Lone Hill Boulevard in Lone Hill, and on Winnie Mandela Drive, there are further delays in Nuscott from the N1 heading towards Leslie Avenue. In Sheridan Park, expect delays on Malibongwe Drive north heading towards Siyaswa Drive. Travelling north on Malibongwe Drive, there are delays in Sonokhans. That's from the N1 to President Fashir Road, and expect further delays towards Boundary Road in Kayasan. Also expect delays on the southbound, that's approaching River Road. On Christian De Wet Road, expect delays on the southbound approaching John Forster Road in Walter Freedom Park, and expect delays on the westbound of Hendrik Potgieter Road in Walter Freedom Park heading towards Jim Fisher Road, and expect further delays in Strubens Valley heading towards Krugerrand Road. Expect delays in Sandton Central, that's on Rivonia Road, and Grayston Drive and Catherine Street, and Rosebank, there are delays on Jan Smarts Avenue heading towards Tywood Avenue. Expect delays on Victory Road in Greenside heading towards Berry Hadsock Avenue. There are also delays on Chester Road West in Parkwood and in Greenside East heading towards Donegal Avenue. In Houghton, traffic is slow on the southbound of Houghton Drive heading towards St. Patrick Road, and expect delays on the southbound of Joe Slovo Drive in Yeovil heading towards Hendon Street. In the Johannesburg CBD, expect delays on Simmons Street heading towards Village Road. Also expect delays on the southbound of Boysens Road in Selby heading towards John Street. In Central Joburg, there are delays on the M1 South, that's from Jan Smarts Avenue, travelling towards the Crown Interchange. And on the M1 North, there's an accident scene that's after the Crown Interchange at the double-decker section. Expect delays and please approach that scene with caution. And also expect heavy delays on the M2 West, travelling towards the Crown Interchange, joining the M1 South. In Forsberg, expect delays on Park Drive, it's approaching Main Reef Road in Crown. Also expect delays on Church Street in Mayfair, approaching Albertina Sisulu Road. And in Hurst Hill, there are roadworks along Portland Avenue. This is causing delays on High and Collins Street in Brixton, merging with Portland Avenue. Also expect delays on Perth Road, they're still in Hurst Hill, approaching Portland Avenue. In Newlands, expect delays on the westbound of Main Road, that's heading towards Brown Road. And in Mariesburg, there are delays on the westbound of Albertina Sisulu Road from the N1 to Arthur Matthews Avenue. In Cloughendale, traffic is slow on the southbound of Christian De Wet Road, heading towards Vilger Road Road. And expect delays on the westbound of Ndirkus Road, that's heading towards Sunup Street and Horizon View. Traffic is occurring on Main Reef Road West with delays heading towards Ellis Mtoledi Road in Roodepoort. This is due to roadworks there. On Chris Honey Road, expect delays on the eastbound between Dynamo and Nicholas Street in Power Park. And on the Golden Highway, there are those ongoing roadworks in Devland, in Eldorado Park, in Lahaya and in Zakaria Park. This is causing delays travelling through those areas, especially in the Devland area between Union Avenue and East Street. Look out for an accident seen on the N1 South, that's near the engine Grasmere filling station. Expect delays and please approach that scene with caution. And expect delays on the N12 West in Protea Industrial Park, that's heading towards Impala Road. In Protea, claim the delays on R559 coming from Impala, that's traveling towards Wild Chestnut Street. Lastly, expect delays on Mkhalose Street, leaving Protea North, heading towards Wild Chestnut in Protea Glen. For any complaints, incidents, or reports of accidents, you can call 0800 002 587 or 011 375 5911. And this is Superintendent Lani Fihlo of JMPD. Reminding motorists to take it easy, drive safely, obey the rules of the road, stay buckled up, don't text and drive, and don't drink and drive.
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7: Re na bile re a leboga go tswa ka kwa go la Johannesburg Metropolis Department be le ena a superintendent Xolani a be a ralela tsona gore ka belo rena di eme jwang ga ile miela ya sepetepete kapa 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

0: 24K Magic ke Bruno Mars batla go ena twii go tswa ka mo meaong ya rena ya gajo ka mo 011 radio ke yona the Pulse of Josie nako la rena re metsotso ke meraro fela re na pele re ikela mola ereng ela 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
1: Umanje, umanje, kibra file na kajwalo, ata wena are muloi, muloi, mtagati. Our number host, 011, The Pulse of Josie. 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A history, Pasama Felelo, Salina Valarena, The Afternoon Takeover, ya 011, The Pulse of Josie.
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0: I got Nate Giona, the Pulse of Jose, 011 Radio, Remo Naluena, Hobolor, Egesripa, Sa Mafelelo, Salanago Lake, Carolia, Renaya, Mafelelo Felelo, Molita Ginalo, Nolita Gilla, the 21 July 2026, Remo Mikerbona, Renabile Catambana, Riauela Camola.

0: responsible woman behind the business. Join inspiring speaker Melissa M. Charlotte Page and Harry Welby Cook as they share real conversation, practical wisdom, and motivation you need to keep moving forward. It's happening on Friday, the 14th of August from 9 a.m. until 1 p.m. at the Radisson Blue Gautrain Hotel in Sandton. The tickets are just 250 rand. You spent so much time pouring into others. Now it's your turn to be poured into. Bring a friend and live inspired, refreshed, and reminded why you started. Book your seat today using the event booking link. And don't miss Unstoppably You, because the world needs the best version of you.
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3: 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Hello, KC.
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3: Rena pile re tabogela ka mogola Johannesburg bo se pretendent Xolani bana pile ba tlo re fa sedimuso ya gore ka ba le gore di eme joang ga jwalo.
4: Good afternoon to all the listeners on this Tuesday afternoon, and the rush hour is officially hitting its peak across the city of Johannesburg. Here's your after 5 traffic report to help you navigate your commute home. Expect delays on R24 N12 West as towards Electron and Galilee's interchange. On the N3 North, traffic is slow. This from Berrien Road onto the N12 East Link at Galilee's interchange in Bedford View. In Midrand, there are delays on the N1 North from the Buckley interchange travelling towards Allendale Road, and in Waterford, expect delays in both directions on Pretoria Main Road, and this is due to roadworks there. In Varuna Valley, expect delays on the westbound of Allendale Road heading towards Mushroom Road. Also expect delays on the eastbound heading towards Mustard Road. In Glen Austin, there are delays on Dale and Olifantsfontein Road East heading towards Allen Road. Also expect delays on the eastbound of Olifantsfontein Road in Rogers Park heading towards Pretoria Main Road. And on the N1 South, the traffic is slow. This is from the Buckley Interchange, travelling towards Winnie Mandela Drive. There's an accident seen on the M1 North at Woodmead Drive, and traffic is slow from Grayson Drive. Then expect heavy delays in both directions on Marlborough Drive, heading towards Northway and Far East Bank Drive in Calvin. Expect delays in Rivonia, in Sunning Hill and in Paul's Hall for traffic queuing on Rivonia and Witkorpen Road. In Sandton Central, expect delays on Rivonia Road and Catherine Street. And expect delays on the northbound of Main Road. This leaving Bryson, travelling towards Witkorpen Road. And traffic is heavy on the northbound of Winnie Mandela Drive. This from Bryson Drive, travelling towards Leslie Avenue in Nascot. Also expect delays on the southbound in Magaliesug, heading towards Leslie Avenue. In Sheridan Park, expect delays with traffic queuing on CR Swart and Malibongwe Drive, and expect delays on the northbound of Malibongwe Drive in Sonoglans from the N1 to President Fischer Road. Expect delays on the westbound of Republic Road in Bordeaux, heading towards Jan Smuts Avenue. There are delays on the westbound of Bumpers Road in Dunkeld, heading towards Jan Smuts Avenue. And in Rosebank, expect delays in both directions on Jan Smuts Avenue, approaching Tarwood and 7th Avenue. Traffic is heavy on 6th Street and Victory Road in Parkhurst and in Greenside, heading towards Berry Hadsock Avenue. There are delays on the westbound of Chester Road in Parkwood and in Greenside East. They're heading towards Donoghue Avenue. And in Harton, expect delays on the southbound of Harton Drive, and is travelling towards St. Patrick Road. In Central Joburg, expect delays on the M1 South. It's from Jan Smuts Avenue, travelling towards the Crown Interchange. And traffic is heavy on the M2 West, travelling towards the Crown Interchange, joining the M1 South. Expect delays on Park Drive in Fordsburg, heading towards Main Reef Road in Crown. In Mayfair, there are delays on Church Street approaching Albertina Sisulu Road. And in Hurst Hill, there are those roadworks along Portland Avenue. This is causing delays on High and Collins Street in Brixton, merging with Portland Avenue. And still in Hurst Hill, expect delays on Perth Road approaching Portland Avenue. There are delays on the westbound of Main Road in Newlands heading towards Brown Road. In Mariesburg, expect delays on the westbound of Albertina Sisulu Road heading towards Arthur Matthews Avenue. In Walter Freedom Park, expect delays on the eastbound of Hendrik Borgita Road heading towards Rhinoceros Road. Also expect delays on the westbound heading towards Jim Fisher Road. On Ndeka's Road, expect delays on the westbound heading towards Sonop Street and Horizon View. In Princess, the delays on the northbound of Corlett Avenue, it's approaching on Ndeka's Road, and traffic is clearing on the westbound of Main Reef Road with delays heading towards Ellisom to Lady Road in Roodepoort. This is due to roadworks there. And travelling further west, expect delays on Randfontein Road at Colliery Street and Witbooi heading towards Leratong Village. In AZ Park, expect delays on Ellisom to Lady Road. That's from the Putco Bus Depot to Van Ontelin Road. And on Chris Sunny Road, expect delays on the eastbound heading towards Dynamo and Nicholas Street in Power Park. On the Golden Highway, there are those ongoing roadworks in Devland, in Eldorado Park, in Lahaya and in Zakaria Park. Expect delays travelling through those areas and especially in the Devland area between Union Avenue and East Street. And there's an accident scene on the N1 South. It's near the Engine Hrasmir filling station. Expect delays heading towards that scene and please approach with caution. Expect delays on the N12 West in Pretoria National Park. It's heading towards Impala Road. In Pretoria Glen, there are delays on R559 coming from Impala. It's travelling towards Wild Chestnut Street. Lastly, expect delays on Mdlalose Street leaving Pretoria North, heading towards Wild Chestnut in Pretoria Glen. For any complaints, incidents, or reports of accidents, you can call 0800 002 587 or 011 375 5911. And this is Superintendent Lani Fihlo of JNPD reminding motorists to take it easy, drive safely, obey the rules of the road, stay buckled up, don't text and drive, and don't drink and drive.
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0: It is that time. It is the sports show, the Kakaba Sports Show with the People Sports Guru, and KP is in the building today. I'm not gonna say much. We spoke yesterday with Gunny. We've been breaking it down. KP is in the house tonight. He's in the building. We are going to break it down tonight. What's been happening? I'm not gonna say much, but hey, what a week last week. What a weekend. Yesterday, it was Monday. Today it's a beautiful Tuesday. Welcome back, my bro.
1: Hey, it's good to be back. It's good to be back. Hey, it was a great weekend. Great weekend of football, great weekend of sports. But it's great to be back, man.
0: It's an honor. Like I said, at 011, the Pulse of Jersey, we always break it down. We let the people know what's also happening in the camp of the Springboks. KP, our Springboks, man. This doing amazing. Like, I'm even speechless. I wish Bafana Bafana was like the Springboks. Let's get into that.
1: It's amazing to see what the Springboks are doing. Gone are the days of 2017, 2016 where they were suffering. But now they are a force to be reckoned with. They are unstoppable. They are the best team by far in the whole world. They are the two-time back-to-back defending world champions. So having this as a country is an amazing thing to see, right? Because they're putting the country on the map. Because everybody, when you speak about rugby, they think of the Springboks.
0: You're quite right, because I was speaking to certain journalists. There were people who travel all the way from England, Italy, to come and watch the game.
1: True. That shows how big the Springboks are, especially when you look at the ticket prices, because now it's getting a bit expensive for the average South African to attend, to show that there's a lot of market overseas when it comes to the Springbok games, especially the big ones, your Englands, your All Blacks, your Australia. When they play in the country, it's a big moment. So all these people overseas want to come to the side and actually experience that for themselves.
0: You're quite right, KP. Let's talk about the games, Wales against South Africa, the Springboks. The score, 43-0. What a score. Let's talk about the long-term investment into rugby. Because when we speak about rugby, the Springboks, you still remember your Jomo Lomos, New Zealand, your James Small in the South African. You remember that rivalry between the Springboks and New Zealand?
1: Sure thing. The investment currently in rugby is quite amazing to see, because they've invested a lot, not only in the senior team, but when you look at the development and grassroots, it's a well-functioning system. These boys have a route from the unders up to your university level, all the way to the senior team. There are systems that have been put in place for all these top talents to actually reach the very top. And it's an amazing thing to see, because it's bearing fruit. There's too much talent now in South Africa that these boys are even changing nationalities to your Japan, to your Australia, to your Scotland, because there isn't any space anymore in the national team. That's how deep it is.
0: You're probably right, KP, because let's talk about the under 20. They just won also.
1: True.
0: They're the champions also. It tells you the investment that we have in rugby.
1: It's a lot. There's a lot of money. There's a lot of investment in this sport, and it's something that I always wish to see when it comes to football. Because when you look at South Africa and what it does for football, it does 5%, if not 10%, compared to what rugby does. Because rugby literally invests a lot. When you look at the junior sides, they are sponsored by blue chip brands, your Spur, your FNB. Just the junior brands, just the junior teams. So that can never happen in soccer, because there's not a lot of money in this game.
0: You're quite right. There's such a huge investment in rugby because there's a lot of money. Remember, KB, I did also a research. As a rugby player, before you get into the pitch, you also got a policy, an insurance. If you get injured, your house will be paid off. You'll be earning a salary, a huge salary that's coming still in, even when you're retired or you have a lifetime injury in rugby.
1: True, it's amazing. It's amazing to see, because they've worked hard to be at this point. it didn't just happen by mistake or by chance. They worked hard. The association in rugby, SARU, they worked hard so that they can be where they are right now. There were times where South Africa didn't have sponsorship for the Springboks before Rassie Raksmans came in. There was times where the stadiums were not full. People were not coming to the games. There was no interest in this whole game. But slowly but surely, they had to put in means and systems so that it can actually elevate to where it is right now. And it can't be stopped because the talent is forever flowing, as we can see with the juniors. They're forever winning these junior tournaments. And with the senior team, there's a lot of talent. So I don't see us stopping. And by the way things are progressing, who says they can't win a third World Cup in a row? Because it's possible right now, because people are worried about what the Springboks are doing. They didn't even play their strongest team on Saturday. And look at what they did. So imagine when it comes to the World Cup, when it comes to the actual team that will play there, what will happen. So scary times ahead if you're not a Springbok fan.
2: You're probably right, KP, because I was speaking to certain journalists. They always said South Africa didn't even put the big players, the experienced players. They said, if that is happening like that, what's going to happen in the next 4 to 5 years? Because you are playing with juniors, actually. Your juniors are doing the job. Your seniors are doing the job. And you didn't even put your best 11 in that squad.
1: True, it's scary. It's similar to a France, but we shouldn't be complacent and think our talent is going to carry us through. We still need to work hard, because when you look at a France, when you look at their first team and their second team is so strong that it can also qualify. If they could, they could also qualify for these tournaments by themselves if they could. Similar to South Africa now. They've got such a rich talent pool that their first team is good and their second team is just as good. So if it was possible, they could actually go and affiliate and go and compete for themselves. So it's scary, man. It's honestly scary, but it's a system similar to France, and what they're doing with their talent is what's happening for the Springboks. And now they can just sit back and let these boys develop, because they found the winning formula, and they're just bearing reward. They're just bearing the fruit from everything that they've worked hard to create.
2: KP, I've been listening to the captain of England. He's been crying. He says, at this moment, South Africa is unstoppable.
1: Rightfully so, man. It's unstoppable, because how do you stop this? You can't just produce youngsters, 10, 20 youngsters to help you in the national team in the next 2-3 years. You can't just create a system, have a great coach in 2 years. It's impossible, because the World Cup is just around the corner. And they are worried. They can see that this team, we thought they were going to slow down. We thought they're going to lose a step. But they are winning such a score without your Eben, without your Kolisi playing. So imagine, without their best players and their leaders playing, they're able to absolutely embarrass. Because it's an embarrassing score. It's an embarrassing score. 44-0 is embarrassing, regardless of what team you are playing against. Even if you are playing against an all-time Springbok team, you at least have to get a point or two, just so that you can say, at least we have got something to take back home. But nothing is absolutely embarrassing.
2: KP, I'm saying the reason we've got also such a great Boker team, it's because our teams, the local teams, I talk about the rivalry. It's like Orlando Pirates versus Kaizer Chiefs. This is the Blue Bulls versus the Sharks. Those two are a major rivalry. Those two are the biggest brands, actually, in rugby here in South Africa.
1: True. Alongside your Stormers, yes. and there are teams in this country that are absolutely being backed by the people. And rightfully so, because when you look at the Sharks, they've got Mampimpi, they've got Kolisi, they've got Etzebeth, they've got Ox, they've got a lot of talent that are supposed to be overseas, but there's so much money now in rugby that they can afford to have these players play locally so that we can see them week in, week out, which is also growing our national league more, because first you were like, I can't go to the games anymore because all my favorite players are in Japan, are in Australia, England. So now you can literally say, hey, this week the Bulls are playing. I'm going to go watch Kanan Moody. I'm going to watch Siya Kolisi in Pretoria this week. So that also fills the excitement for rugby, and it's doing amazing, because I also went to watch the Sharks and the Bulls earlier this year, and it was amazing. Even though the stadium wasn't packed, but the atmosphere, the rugby itself was amazing. So it'll only get better from here.
2: What about the Western Province also, KP? The Western Province. Remember, in the Eastern Cape, we've got rugby's been played a lot that side. It's rugby, it's boxing.
1: True.
2: Look, they focus in those two sports.
1: True. Yeah. But that's why it also has to do with space, because these sports, they demand a different space and equipment. So obviously the Eastern Cape, the Western Cape still has a lot of free space, has a lot of open space. Hence, a lot of these rugby boys are being produced. You don't see a lot of rugby players being produced in Gauteng, because if you're not from a rugby family,
2: yeah,
1: you're not going to find rugby players from Alex. You're not going to find rugby players from Soweto, because there's not a lot of space to play rugby on the streets, because that's where you cultivate and grow the sport. The sport is actually grown on the streets, because that's where these boys get together and actually play the sport, right? So right now, rugby, where are you going to play rugby? The only place to play is where they train, and it's not open 24/7. You can't play rugby on the streets. You see, that's what I'm saying. On Western Province and the Eastern Cape, they are bearing fruit, because they've got a lot of space. Your Siya Kolisi's come from the rural areas.
2: Yeah.
1: Your Mampimpis come from that same area. But it's unlikely to find these boys coming from Gauteng, because we don't develop a lot of these. We develop a lot of these track athletes. We develop a lot of soccer stars, yeah, but not rugby. Boxing maybe a bit, but most times they come from these rural areas.
2: Yeah, because when we talk about boxing, the last time we saw boxing, it was your baby Jake Matlala, Dingaan Thobelas from Soweto, the Rose of Soweto. You're probably right, because in Gauteng, we really don't produce those kind of athletes in rugby, in cricket, in boxing.
1: True. Right now, there aren't a lot of boxing gyms,
2: yeah,
1: where these kids can go and actually train their skills, train themselves in this discipline. Because it's a discipline. You can't compete overseas, because when you look at America, your UK, they've got gyms all over the place. So if your kid can't go to this specific one, they can go to another one, right? They can go to another one, and they can go there day by day to actually improve and learn new skills. This side, if I say, okay, I want to learn rugby, I want to learn martial arts, it's difficult to do it when you're from a township, because it's been lost. That discipline has been lost.
2: You're probably right, KP, because you look at when we talk about the rugby, in especially in Alexander, there are no fields for rugby. The only fields that we have is for cricket, but I hardly see a lot of kids playing cricket.
1: Because I don't think it's a sport that everybody is. It's not a popular sport. Yes, because me myself, I used to play for the locals team, for the local cricket team. But I lost interest because not a lot of people were playing it. So obviously, your next best thing is go to football, right? Because everybody, every kid, all your friends are playing football, right? So why not go to it? But I think as time goes, the more these teams are performing, there'll be more kids that go into rugby and your cricket.
2: You're probably right, KP, because I even said baseball. There was a baseball team currently in Alex. I don't know what happened to that.
1: True. The baseball team is still there. I think there was a person who went overseas. I can't remember the name specifically, but the baseball team is there, but it's not that popular because it doesn't make a lot of noise.
0: You're quite right, KP. I think we will be tuning in to the
2: ad breaks at this moment.
0: The only famous sport is football. Hey, good busy. It's Manzi. Good Manzi Pansy at 011 the Pulse of Josie. To the adverts.
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1: We are back from the ad. Hey, you heard what KP said. It's not a popular sport, baseball, but I'm not going to say anything. Kebza, let's hear what Coach Rassie said. They've got a long-term plan. We have a club that we got. You know how we do it. We break it down. We get what we need to get out there. But I'm not going to say much. KP is in the building. I'm so happy. He makes me laugh. KP. Hi.
2: And I want you guys to remember this, boys. Went through this one and we said,

0: then, yes, you get eventually get selected as a Springbok, and you get that honor of becoming a Springbok. But you still sacrifice because it's so lekker singing that anthem, and you know that girl now loves you forever, and everything, all the positive things you get out of playing for the Springboks. It's an honor now, and your mom and dad's proud, and yes, you know, you sit in that bus, and you get hoendervleis, and everything is there, and then you start getting the satisfaction, or almost reward, good contract, you become a brand, people follow you, you become all, but you still sacrifice, because you want all of this, you're desperate to be there, it's an honor to be there, you get, and I try to put it like that, where we say, when you're desperate, you said, I'll do it at all costs, you maybe can't read there, it says down there, desperation, you say at all costs, I'll fucking sacrifice at all costs, I want to be a Springbok. And you always say the first day you want to be a Springbok, and then you get it, and then you burst off pride when you get it. You tell you, it's unbelievable, I'm a Springbok now, this must never get taken away from me. And you sacrifice, and you sacrifice, and you sacrifice. Then you start getting rewards. Contracts, pat on the back, yes, endorsements, people are saying great things about you. There's so many rewards that you get, and then unfortunately, you get entitled. Which is a normal cycle, boys. You're not an arsehole when you go through that. That's a normal cycle of any Springbok player. I know very few of them who doesn't go to that one there. It just depends how long you stay there. Some guys stay there for ages, then they play 40.
1: You've heard from the coach, Coach Rassie, breaking it down. What does it mean to be in that Springbok team? KP, what does it mean? He has break it down to the team.
2: A lot of sacrifices needed, as we heard from him, because now it's harder than ever to become a Springbok, to become a full international, right? Because there's so much quality, there are so many youngsters, there are so many generational players that we have. So if you truly want to become a Springbok international, it takes a lot. So imagine once you are there. Remaining there is also the difficult part because there are so many young people and so many rugby players that actually want to make that squad, right? That want to make it. So he's speaking about sacrifice, he's speaking about actually fighting for your place, because once you get there, it doesn't mean, okay, I can relax. You need to fight and actually keep yourself there for as long as possible.
1: Unzima, it is difficult in the Springbok, but now we're tuning in, we're going to Durban. Our football analyst, Gunny, he's going to be in the building. He's joining us. He's going to be breaking it down. Hey, you know how we do it, KP. It's difficult for the Springboks. You don't just jump in, get a call up. You have to prove yourself.
2: You have to prove yourself. And once you are there, you still have to fight because there are so many young kids. Imagine the kids that just won the Under-20 World Cup. How many of them actually want to become Springboks? How many of them want to actually get to go to the World Cup? So you have to think about that. Once you are there, you still need to fight.
1: Hey, Kunzima Bafetu, you have to work extra hard. You have to lift up. Hey, the gym, you have to lose certain food. You cannot eat anything.
2: You need to be disciplined. Also, you need to actually behave like an athlete. It's not like soccer, whereas you have a 4-year contract, or once you're a star, you're a star. You need to make sure that you are professional. You actually stay disciplined, actually remain disciplined to your craft, because you can't just afford to say, okay, I can have quotas on my free breaks, I can have this. You need to be a professional, and when the season is over, and you can have your rest when the rest time is given to you.
1: You're probably right, Owena, KP, because there was a club of box to box Nduli. He spoke about discipline. He spoke about enough rest. As a footballer, you need to sleep in time. You need to eat healthy, because you are using that body of yours.
2: Because that's what's making you money. That's what's making you money. You need to make sure that you make the best of your playing career, because it's a very short career. And if you don't take care of your body, it won't take care of you, because that's what's making you get your daily bread. That's where the majority of your money is coming from. And once that stops, you lose your contracts, you have a short career. It's sad. Look at your Phakamani Mahlambisi. He didn't respect the game, and he had so much to give football. And look at it, he's not even at the World Cup. Whereas he didn't even go to the World Cup. He didn't go to a

0: of international tournaments, whereas he's still a young boy, he's still a young person, man.
1: You're probably right, because I still remember Phakamani, a big star player coming up at Mamelodi Sundowns. From there he left, he went to Al Ahly. He was playing in Egypt.
0: True. And I think it was the other way around. He started at Bidvest Wits,
1: yes,
0: and then went to Al Ahly, and then he came, yes, back to South Africa,
1: yeah,
0: from Sundowns, because it didn't work out there. But it shows that you don't respect the game, because look, Phakamani Mahlambi is only 28 this year.
1: And remember, he went to AmaZulu, and Benny McCarthy tried his best to encourage him, to put him under him, to say, I even slept with the boy in the same hotel, in the same room. I wanted to show him that the friends that you have, they're not playing football. How come you have friends who take you from 6 in the morning until 6 the next day?
0: Because they don't understand that you actually work with that body of yours, right? And it's sad to see a 28-year-old who's supposed to be in his prime. We are supposed to be seeing the best version of Phakamani Mahlambi as we speak. Not, he's been retired for how long? How many years has he been out of the football game? So you're telling me that he retired at the age of 24, 25? Because he hasn't been playing football, hasn't been in the PSL for so long. And even when he does, he's there to trial and it never works out. But it's nice that he's looking at his younger brother now. Hopefully, yeah, his younger brother can learn from the mistakes that his brother did, so that he can actually live up to his potential. Right, live up to his potential and not only have only 2-3 years. Because Phakamani Mahlambi was supposed to be the next best thing. Phakamani Mahlambi was supposed to be leading us in this World Cup as one of the A-list players in our national team. Because he's 28. 28 is your prime years in football.
1: You're probably right, KP, because you look at his younger brother, he's the most talked about man in the PSL. Because remember, he's a TX Galaxy, the Rocket.
0: True.
1: Yeah. And let's get into the Rockets, because there was a question they asked the aunt, Bernard Parker. And Bernard Parker said for him, as a head coach, it came too fast for him. He still wanted to learn a lot in the game.
0: True. It's a big task to take. It's a big role, because coaching has a lot of pressure. Coaching comes with a lot of stress, and one mistake, you can lose your career, or you can just derail your momentum, because you're not supposed to take such a big team so early, right? You need to be slow and steady, so that when you now go to these big teams, it's not so soon.
1: KP, I'm glad you are here. Let's talk about your team, Mamelodi Sundowns. What's happening there? There are two players currently who's not in the camp of the preseason.
0: True. I think one of them is your Thapelo Maseko.
1: Well done.
0: If I'm not mistaken, Thapelo Maseko is not wanted at the team. I'm not sure what's the dynamic there, because it's not like he's not a good player.
1: Yeah.
0: But Thapelo Maseko looks like he's about to exit. He's not going to be in the team anymore. He's been given the opportunity to look for a solution, be it another loan or a transfer, right? So that's unfortunate. And I'm not sure who the other player is, if it's not Ricardo Kos, because I haven't seen him so far in preseason.
1: I got the news today that Sundowns cleared him, said he can go for greener pasture. So say, Thapelo, we're okay with you.
0: Yes, no, Thapelo has been given the green pass that, you know what, you can go look for another team, even though he was one of the best, if not the best player for us at the World Cup, because that penalty against Czechia, he created that penalty. Oh, and obviously we can't forget the goal that actually brought us to the knockout stages. So he had an amazing tournament. So hopefully he can actually find greener pastures. And my hope is, if he's not going overseas, Rulani Mokoena there can create something good, because I can see he wants to sign one of Peter Shaulile or Mabasa, and adding also Maseko, who was one of the best playing Africans there at the World Cup, would be an amazing addition to the team for Pyramids and Rulani Mokoena.
1: Another player is Munapule Saleng. He's not in that camp. He's the second player.
0: Sure.
1: There were so many rumors about him going to Stellies.
0: I think for him, since he came in the season in the middle, he didn't start with the season. He didn't have a preseason. I think it might be just a precaution. Maybe he might have a knock or something. But when it comes to Saleng, I saw him training during the World Cup. He was in preseason when he was still here in Africa. So hopefully it's just a precaution. But I think they'll give him a chance to actually prove himself. Because Sundowns doesn't have a lot of wingers. Even though I saw they brought back your Cassius Mailula.
1: Yeah. Cassius back, yeah.
0: They brought Van Wyk. And obviously, I'm not sure if they're going to re-sign Tiki on extend his loan. Because remember, he was at Sundowns for a loan. And if Mailula is coming back, I don't think Sundowns will be able to accommodate him. Because him and Mailula play the same
1: role.
0: Yeah, they play the exact same position role. And they give you the exact same thing. It's not like it's different players.
1: Yeah.
0: They play exactly the same. So I think seeing Cassius being back might spell the end for Dicky's time playing for the best team in Africa.
1: Your signings also at Mamelodi Sundowns. The source, interest signings. The camp. Let's talk about another player. Yo, I think he's one of your best players. Uvurvai, EVAPI, Kulise Mudau.
0: Kulise Mudau.
1: Remember, he was not even at training. He was not attending. There were so many things happening behind closed doors with him. Because I heard he wants to leave.
0: I think these rumors. If it's a rumor that lasts a week sharp, but
1: yeah.
0: If it's a rumor that comes up every single season,
1: yeah.
0: There has to be a bit of truth in it. But I saw him; he's in Austria as we speak.
1: Yes.
0: So at least those are promising signs. But it's boring to have these talks every single year that he's gonna leave, he's gonna leave, he's gonna leave. And I think he wants to leave and experience something new. But that's the boring thing about being a player that peaks so late in your career, because he's 30 now.
1: Yeah.
0: So he's not going to have a lot of demand, unless maybe goes to your Al Ahlis or your Pyramids, right? Yes. But we'll see. We'll see how it goes.
1: Okay. Yeah, let's jam into this. I want to go to they call themselves the big team. I don't know. Amakhosi, no signings, no. There's nothing happening there, Kaizer Chiefs. It's still dry.
0: I think remember they signed your
1: only goalkeeper
0: and a centre back. Remember Muloy signed from Stellenbosch.
1: Yeah, Muloy signed. I know, but Muloy signed from Stellenbosch.
0: Yes, on a free. Yeah. So that's a promising sign. But I think they're leading up with the momentum from last year, because also. The striker number 9 also is signing for he's back on a permanent deal, so he's not going back on loan.
1: You're talking about Mayo.
0: Mayo Kanyisa, yeah. Mayo is not going back to his team. He has signed and he'll be the new number 10 for Kaizer Chiefs.
1: Yeah, his case, apparently his team didn't pay him. Kaizer Chiefs was paying his salary, so it seems like they took it to DRC. The whole case of Mayo. So it seems like Amakhosi will having a permanent deal for him. I'm so happy for him, actually.
0: But I'd love to see him go back to his previous best, because I think Kaizer Chiefs needs these other players to step up. Because if they have you Kanyisa Mayo playing like he was before he left, and he left for overseas, because remember he was top goal scorer.
1: Yeah.
0: So if he gets back to those previous heights, and we need to have your Mduduzi Shabalalas and your Vilagazis to actually step up and produce. We don't want to see skills. We don't want to see moments. We want to see you score and assist now. Because if they were comparing you with Rile Bogele and now he's gone, you need to actually show that you are the next best thing in Africa. Because you don't want to have your Emil Vit boys come into the PSL and outshine you as you have been here for so long. So I think Kaizer Chiefs just needs a couple of players to raise their hands up and say, you know what, I'm ready. So we need your Mduduzi, your Shabalalas, Kanyisa Mayo to come back and actually drag this team. Because Kaizer Chiefs doesn't have a bad team, doesn't have a horrible team. Because they've got Peterson, they've got Cross, they've got Munyane.
1: Yeah.
0: They've got a lot of good players. So we need to see them actually work as a team. And they might perform something in the future and see them winning more trophies.
1: Remember, Duodai went to, he was in an injury. I saw him, he's back. training again. So what do you think about him? Let's go to an ad break. When we come back, we'll be breaking it down. What's happening at Amakhosi? Hey, I'm not going to say much. But Amakhosi, KPI want us to talk about this after the break. The two comparison. You cannot compare Mfundo Vilakazi with President Jamatuti.
0: Absolutely. So when we come from the break, we'll just have to discuss that, because I don't know. I don't also agree at all.
1: Yeah.
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2: We are back. We are talking about the comparison between President Yamatuke Rile Mfanakoval with Mfundo Vilakazi. Paper 2.
3: I think the comparison has died off. The only thing that you can compare them with is how young they are. But other than that, nothing else, because Rile is clinical. Rile is a winner. Rile wins games, wins finals, is a national team player. He's done so much for football, so you no longer compare him with his age mates. Similar to Yamal, you can't compare him to his age mates. You need to compare him with the best players in his field and country, right? Because right now, Fundo needs to learn how to finish games. He needs to learn how to be clinical. He needs to actually help Kaizer Chiefs win games consistently, not just once off. But it will be unfair for us to compare a generational player to a player with potential, right? Because not every player is going to be a superstar at 19, 18, 20 years. So we need to just be patient with him.
2: You're probably right, KP, because the people who are doing this, I look at a lot of podcasters. There are certain people who don't understand the tactical side of the game. You cannot compare a President Yamatuke with Mfundo Vilakazi.
3: True, it's not fair for us. We just need to be patient and let Mfundo develop in his pace. But he also should not be relaxed and think his name and hype will carry him. Yeah. There's an age, whereas when you pass that age, 23, 24 years, you are no longer you're going to be easily replaced by someone younger, right? To be the next you, right? So you need to be careful that you don't just sit on your hands. You need to just work, but we need to also be patient with them.
2: You're right, because when we can put the games at difference, yeah? Rile has won so many trophies. He has taken Orlando Pirates on his shoulders. He has rise to the occasion. He has done so much that Mfundo is still learning for me.
3: True. They don't, Mfundo and Shabalala, and they don't play derbies. The last derby, they weren't even in the starting 18, in the 18-man squad. So it shows you that they are not at that level yet, because they were both not injured. They were both playing in the previous game. So it shows that there was something that the coach wanted to do, right? So we just need to be patient and let these boys develop.
2: I'm happy, man. We are breaking it down in 011, the Pulse of Joseph, Dika Kappa Sports Show. So a lot of people can learn the technical side of the game. Me and KP, we're just breaking it down so people must know Uguti, the game. But let's bring Kani in. We'll be talking about the World Cup. KP, the best team, the best player. I don't know. Let's break it down. Let's get Mr. Kani in the building. Let's hear what's been happening.

0: it seems like we are still, his phone is still ringing. KP, let's get into the game. You were not here yesterday. Let's talk about the France and the England game. For me, France, very poor. What do you think would happen behind closed doors?
1: I think that's why I don't like when stats are counted for such games, because they turn that game into a friendly. They didn't respect. They didn't respect the occasion. They were flat. 4-0 in such a big game, as if they don't care. It's concerning. It was very concerning. But also England shut off. They got relaxed and they almost blew that game. But for me, I don't enjoy such games. Whereas it's not that we're seeing individual brilliance. We're seeing just people not putting effort. People are not running. People are not... It breaks my heart because you're not playing football anymore. Yes, you can say that, yo, they scored 10 goals. Somebody who doesn't watch football occasionally, yeah, that will excite them. Yo, 10 goals, what a match. But for you that likes to see a tactical game, that likes to see individual brilliance, it's boring because you can't have somebody just do a through ball and everybody's standing. You don't follow up. You're not running for the ball. So that game was disappointing. And to hear a funny thing, you know, I didn't watch it live.
0: Yeah.
1: I was gone. I was like, I'm not going to watch this game. I knew that. I thought it was going to be a boring game. But 10 goals is a lot. But when I saw the highlights, I'm like, this is not.
0: I even slept. I didn't watch the game. I was like, okay, Gabbana. Like, for me, it's the same. Like, yeah.
1: Yeah, for me, it wasn't that exciting, to be honest.
0: But my heart broke for Messi. Look, it worked so hard until the last day.
1: Yeah, true. It also broke my heart because looking at that Spain squad wasn't even better than 2024 when they won the Euros.
0: Yeah.
1: For me, that's how scary they are. Because when you look at that 2024 team, Nico Williams was on fire. Yamal was unplayable. Olmo was scoring bangers. So looking at what's happening, this Spain squad just dominated the ball and it looked like Argentina was just happy to just sit back and let Spain do whatever it wants, because almost 2 hours of football, they didn't have a single shot. They only had a shot after, in the 115th minute, I think. That's when they got their first shot, which is crazy for me in such a big game.
0: You're probably right, because even when the game started, Messi was very quiet. In the next 15 to 20 minutes when I was watching, he didn't even touch the ball.
1: That's crazy, because no shot, no passes. So I'm not sure what was happening. That game was so bad. Like, it was so confusing seeing an Argentina team that said, you know what, let's just defend and survive. Because I think, especially going into the latter parts of the game, they were happy to just sit back and say, you know what, we are ready for.
0: Kani.
2: So, how are you guys doing?
0: No, we're good, man. You're a hard man to get a hold of, man.
2: I don't know what happened. Some technical issues, I guess.
0: Yeah. No, we're happy. Look, we said, let's break it. The best team in the World Cup, the best players. I mean, the ball is in your court. Let's start from there.
1: You can just give us you can just speed run through your takes, because when we look at this World Cup, it was one of our best. So for me, you can just give us maybe let's just start with the team that disappointed you and teams that actually lived up to the standard.
2: Yeah, well, I mean, in terms of disappointing teams, I would say Portugal is in there. Mainly because of that midfield that we know from PSG. You know, you've got Vitinha there, you've got João Neves there, you've got, you know, those guys are two-time Champions League winner. They just came off a back, you know, of winning the Champions League and another treble with PSG and Luis Enrique there. And then you've got Bruno Fernandes, you know, who has broken the, you know, assist record in the Premier League. So when you're talking about that Portugal midfield, you're thinking you're going to get a lot of, you know, control in that midfield, a lot of creativity with, you know, the top assistant in the Premier League, but it was just an absolute shambles from them. So Portugal, I would say, given the expectations, underperformed.
1: Definitely. And to see them go out at such a disappointing stage, whereas They didn't have a fight. They didn't fight back against your Spain. We didn't see them play good football against Congo. We didn't see them play good football against Colombia. So I think you're right when you say it was so disappointing. We had so much expectations for them, especially looking at that midfield, because everybody was saying that's the best midfield in the world, and they unfortunately produced nothing. But when it comes to teams that actually surprised you, which team actually caught your eye when it comes to the World Cup? Maybe a team that was a dark horse or that we didn't notice and actually shocked us.
2: For me, in terms of, I've got two dark horses, right? I didn't really expect much from Mexico, right? I know they're one of the host countries, but when I looked at Mexico, Canada, the US, I'm thinking maybe they get through the group stage, but at some point in time, you know, they're going to meet that guy, you know, who just takes them out. And with Mexico, they didn't concede up until they were actually knocked out by England. You know, they had the most goals scored up until that point in time. And, you know, they had won all their games with zero draws in that equation there. And, you know, they hadn't conceded a single goal up until they came up against England. And in that game of controversy as well, you know, it could have gone either way. You know what I mean? So they really surprised me. I think they're back to their best self, Mexico. And another team that surprised me was Japan. You know what I mean? Japan, you know, the football they displayed, the talent that they've just come up with and put on the world stage, it was absolutely phenomenal. Even the way they went out, it was in a blaze of glory.
0: Me, Kani, for me, the best team that surprises me actually in this tournament was Cape Verde. I was so impressed with Cape Verde. I am so impressed. I don't want to lie to you.
2: Yeah, no, that is another, you know, team that really surprised. I mean, if you take a look at all the African teams, I know Morocco went deep into the tournament, and South Africa, for the first time, we went into the knockout stages. But to take the world champions at that point in time, Argentina, to extra time, it was just phenomenal. You know, and I think Cape Verde are the only team in this tournament not to lose in 90 minutes to Argentina and Spain. So I think they really did Africa proud.
0: And another team, for me, Kani, it was Norway. Man, he killed them. You know who I'm talking about. He killed Brazil for me. Like, that was the biggest upset you can get in the world. Haaland punishing them.
2: No, most definitely. You've got Brazil, you know, who are the, you know, in my opinion, I mean, the football is their game. You know, everything leads back to Brazil in some capacity. So for Norway, it was more about the star power and, you know, the big man up front. You don't see him a lot in the game, but when he gets that ball, you've got to close him down. And, you know, the likes of Gabriel and you know, I think Marquinhos is who he was paired up with in that game. They didn't do much. And Haaland has a huge sample size of how to stop him, but, you know, it seems like people are failing. You know what I mean? Because Arsenal, the same centre-back that defends him against Arsenal and he gets the best of him there, is the same centre-back that he got the best of him, you know, in that Brazil game. So it's like, you know, what do you do with this guy?
1: True. It's difficult to stop a player like Haaland. And I've been tuning into his vlogs a lot because the way he was treating this World Cup, it was as if he was going to his own preseason. He was having so much fun. He didn't care because he was telling people, "Ah, no, today we're gonna lose." Even before the Brazil game, the England game. He's like, "This is where our tournament ends, guys. We're going home." And it's hard to see a superstar behave like that, as if like it's just another game for him. And you can't beat someone who's just there to have fun. When you are putting all your emotions, your stress, he's just there to have fun. And literally, he was laughing after the Brazil game. Like, I thought I was going out, but here we go. We're going for another game. And it was so fun to see. And we saw that they had amazing fans. They had an amazing atmosphere. But Kani, I want to put you on the spot. And if you can, maybe you can give us a quick fire. Best 11 of the World Cup.
2: Our best 11 for me, that's a very difficult one. I mean, at top, I would have... I would have you know, Haaland in there. I think, you know, Haaland, Harry Kane, similar output, if I'm not mistaken. Maybe Harry Kane loses out by a couple of goals. But my issue is why I'm not putting him up top is because he goes in deep. And I don't think that's what England needed in that game. I think they had a very strong midfield. And that is why I'd rather put Haaland maybe up top there as my striker. My two wingers would obviously have to be Kylian Mbappe, top goal scorer. How could you miss out on him? So I'd put him on the left. On the right-hand side, I've obviously put the top assister of the tournament, Michael Olise. You know, he's just been amazing in terms of playmaking. A lot of people talk about the fact that he was terrible in finishing. Well, you know, he makes up for it in the number of goals that he actually scores. At you know, that number 10 position as my cam, I would probably put Lionel Messi, you know, top goal scorer for his country, top assister, most GA at some point in time in the tournament. How could you not have him to dictate things? And the two midfielders for me, it would have to be Rodri. You can't leave him out there. It's a no-brainer. maybe, you know, I can give it to either Declan Rice, maybe Anderson in that midfield. But I think, you know, now that I'm thinking about it, maybe Jude Bellingham. Yeah, you know what I mean? Maybe Rodri can handle that defensive mid spot with Bellingham going up top there to add an extra attacker. So I'd definitely put Rodri and Jude Bellingham. And that centre-back pairing for me, I would put Pau Gubasi and Laporta. I mean, one goal conceded the entire tournament. It's absolutely unheard of. I don't think any other team has ever done that. You know what I mean? In terms of my fullbacks, not a lot of fullbacks really surprised me in this tournament. I think Hakimi, maybe I could add him there. On the left-hand side, I'd probably go with Cucurella. I mean, he's had a fantastic tournament. He was such a nuisance to deal with for a lot of teams. But that right-back spot, I can't think of anyone who really stood out to me, bar Hakimi, to be honest. So I would think that's my best 11.
1: True. I love that. But I'm going to vouch for Poro, two goals, an assist. So the only thing that I would change from that squad is putting the whole Spain back four. Literally the whole back four, because I can't complain about Poro. I can't complain about Cucurella, and maybe for the for the goalkeeper, we can put in Vozinha, because we didn't see a lot of Unai Simon. We didn't see a lot of we didn't see a lot of football from our top goalkeepers. Your Pickford was poor, so I think for goalkeeper, we'll put in Vozinha. He literally created a name for himself. So thank you for that, but it's a solid squad. And I think when it comes to the official team of the season, we're going to see something similar. We won't see a Yamal, we won't see a Oyarzabal, even though, yes, Spain won the World Cup, but it was a collective tournament instead of a tournament filled with individuals. So I think, yeah, for me, we have to wait for the official FIFA best 11, but from what we discussed, I think it's going to be very close.
2: Most definitely.
0: Kani.
2: Yes, sir.
0: It's football night. It's Wednesday. I need you, man. By 7:30, we need to break down the Premier League signings.
2: Yeah, a lot is happening in the Premier League, and I would love to break that down. Gone are the days where we'd wake up at 12 a.m. to watch these World Cup games at 3 a.m. and all these different times. Now it's back to the club that stress us the most, weekend in, weekend out. You know what I mean? We need to live with those results for another week up until we play again, and hopefully that team wins. So I'd love to break that down with you guys tomorrow.
0: No, thank you. Our time has come to an end. We have to leave the building. We have to leave you. Let's talk tomorrow, my brother.
2: Yes, sir. Enjoy your night, guys. Cheers.
1: Cheers, my dog.
0: It is the People of Sports Guru. You know, it's that time. I had to be out of the building. I'm not going to say much, but my co-host.
1: Shout out, everybody. And remember that God loves you, but it has been an amazing evening breaking it down. And we'll be back here, same time, same place. Take care and good night.
0: Thank you. Let's go into the news. It's the news time before they kill us and say, hey, the Sports Guru.
3: Ya 011 Radio, the Pulse of Josie. 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
2: Ba kwetsi ba di transporto tse tsa bana ba sekolo ba lla ka gore kgwebo ya bona ya go bala. 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
3: We want the law enforcers to enforce the laws, yes. But it doesn't mean that not just because TSEPO decided that, you know, I'm taking my pension package and I'm going to buy myself an Avanza and put kids in my boot, does not mean that now everybody is doing that. We are compliant and we want to do the right thing. So they do have that record, but the promotion of non-affiliation of members will always create such a problem.
0: 7 to 9 p.m., Tuesday to Thursday, 011 Dialogue.

0: It is a good evening to everybody. The 21st of July 2026. 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
2: 67 years. 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July 18th, the world honors his legacy. But Mandela Day isn't just about history. It's about action.
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2: The theme this year is clear. 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Make your 67 minutes count.
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0: Chipiri munatia Hassan Elmiz kimtandazo gacha anale nkonipo bare sizobamba felachalo mu Africa fao already 0-1-1 radio the pulse of Jersey kizatsila labo be chosen Tuesday 27 minutes after 7 fao kitikile be tsafadi kanzindi di tlomile pele fa gopolo gore today Madlanga commission it do to for 7 hours I can say 6 and 45 minutes. 6 hours, 45 minutes. Kako Madlanga Commission kafale. Madlanga was angrily. Two days ago, Madlanga angrily press Mpanga se neck. Mutswara kako so far. Kono kuthala banana banana kuthala kuku kuto kako labar. Vusmusi ket Madlala is a dangerous man. It makes them angry. Ke Bethuel Qele fao ha ne ba bua fao ka Vusi Musicat Matlala. And then 3 hours ago, Advocate Sillo has just revoked the Zuma law to deny Advocate Andrea Johnson protection to sell incrimination fao. Jwale ke batla go sia fa re utlweletse Madlanga Commission gore it's a metamile jamo tsa sina ka jeno fa, one of the best commission we have ever had in South Africa. If it is on the commission, Lalo is on the commission and against the former President Zuma, Mara E. Kimwa the commission telemore, Rekana Ray Betas Fubakayonore, Ikiste Lerato, Ikiste di Petro, but Roman Zim Africa Boro Almantifa, by one of the commission, Elemoria, Koke, Africa Boro. I wrote to the
1: Tamil Johnson.
2: Are you going to swear or affirm?
1: I will swear.
2: Do you swear that the evidence you are going to give is the truth, the whole truth, nothing but the truth? If so, please raise your right hand and say, so help me God.
1: So help me God.
2: Thank you.
0: Oh, Abu Nkafaleki Mwetapili, Kataki, and IDEC, head of IDEC, Nerlibiliti Fahori, and I'll one witness as in the Kiki Musari Longori. 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

0: and others, Mr. Brian Padashe under the bus, Kena head of ADAC Brian, Kasakari Andrea Johnson, Kamutori and Netsam as a manager, Jamu Traffic of Arutori, it's a manager. Meanwhile, the physical ability or entering a trend like a Kafaya, ya Kate Matala, but a high profile attempted murder trial, Nizola Pilmazazin la Jennifer. It's rude to the foul, Billy Rubone, Mosadi, hey, Baber went like a father, Babanto, Mosadiwa, Cat Matal, eh? I want a foul. I root a lot of Mazanga, the manager, Mosadi, like a general Faruque, head of the ADAC.
1: Thank you, Chair. Before we deal with the testimony of Advocate Johnson, just a few admin issues. Advocate Johnson has provided us this morning with a full or fuller medical certificate following her treatment last week when she was due to appear. So if I could just hand up copies to the commissioners for the record. We do not intend to take any issue with what's contained in the certificate, nor do we intend to engage Advocate Johnson on same, just for record purposes, Chair.

0: Thank you.
1: Thank you, Chair. The second issue is, last week during the testimony of Colonel Padiachi, certain documents became relevant to the Commission, and following his testimony, the Commission issued a subpoena calling upon him or upon IDEC to disclose three documents based on the testimony of Colonel Padiachi. A further subpoena was issued yesterday calling for further documentation. All that document is relevant to the testimony of Advocate Johnson. I have had a brief chat with my learned friend for IDEC regarding these subpoenas. So if perhaps I may invite him to go on record to indicate the status of the subpoenas and when the documents requested may be availed. Thank you.
0: Mr. Bodlani.
2: Thank you, Chair. I acknowledge the three subpoenas mentioned by Ms. Sillo. The two were received last week and the other one came in yesterday late. My instructions are the documents concerning the arrest and prosecutions relating to General Khumalo and others are no longer in the possession of Ms. Johnson, nor is she responsible for them. The instructions
0: are... Does that mean IDEC as a whole, no longer in the possession of IDEC?
2: What I understand, Chair, is that since the 18th of June or thereabout, Ms. Johnson asked that she be relieved of the responsibility to deal with those matters, given what was said at some point, even about her personally. She felt that she is conflicted and therefore should not be the one leading those processes. The instruction I have is that one advocate, Nicolette Bell, who is the Deputy National Director of Public Prosecutions and Head of General Prosecutions, is the one who is now charged with the responsibility to oversee all the matters emanating out of the referral that was made by Mr. Adams, MP, so that the head of IDEC is no longer responsible for that process. But I didn't relate this to my colleague because it came to my attention only yesterday when we received the last of the three subpoenas, when I was asking what happened to the initial two subpoenas, whether we had complied or not. But the position is as I've just stated it. What I'm told is that the prosecutors from IDEC remain in charge of those cases, but they do not report to the head of IDEC. Also, the instruction is that those prosecutors would be in possession of the relevant documents, but the witness before you today is not the one from whom they take instruction, nor does she issue instructions to them. I wish the subpoena that came yesterday had come earlier, because then perhaps I would have relayed this to the evidence leader, and then the relevant person would have been the one to whom a subpoena is issued. But I do think that, to the extent that we were told off record that some of those documents would relate to Ms. Johnson's testimony tomorrow, then perhaps a subpoena can issue still today to the relevant person.
0: And would IDEC be taking the formalistic position of insisting that a subpoena be issued in the name of the name or names of the person or people who are in possession of the relevant material? Are they not willing to just cooperate and furnish the material to the Commission?
2: I would not
0: or have... Or you have no instructions on that?
2: I don't have an instruction in that regard, Chair, but I can tell you my experience...
0: I see a number of people around here who I assume have something to do either with Ms. Johnson or the NPA? Are you not in a position to take instructions?
2: The only person I know is Mr. Mthunzi Maga, who's seated somewhere behind me. The rest I do not know, but certainly during an adjournment I can take an instruction.
0: Yeah, I'm making the assumption purely on the basis that I hardly ever see people sitting in front of Ms. Zianda over there.
2: Oh, no.
0: And it's purely on that basis that I'm making the assumption that they may well be connected to Advocate Johnson.
2: Now, Chair, I have an explanation for that.
0: Yes.
2: It has just come to my attention because I had to turn back and look at them. I understand who they are. They don't have any authority in regard to the issues that we're debating. They
0: yes.
2: are Ms. Johnson's protectors.
0: Oh.
2: They would be useful to you when they have to protect her, bringing those documents to you.
3: Why do some people seem to attract luck, opportunities and protection, while others struggle no matter how hard they try? It's not about talent, it's not about money, and it's not about destiny being unfair. There's something else, something invisible, something most people will never know. Since the day you were born, a guardian angel was assigned to you. He's been watching over you, trying to guide you, trying to protect you. But here's the truth no one talks about. If you don't know his name, he can't fully reach you. It's like calling out to someone in the dark without knowing who you're calling. The connection stays weak, the guidance stays faint, and the doors that should open stay closed. That's why some people feel stuck, not because they're cursed, not because they're unlucky, but because the bridge between them and their angel was never activated. My name is Angela. For over 40 years, I've been communicating with the angelic realm, and today I've been guided to reach out to you specifically. Your angel wants to change this, right now. He's ready to reveal his celestial name to you, the name only you are meant to speak. He also wants to give you a secret invocation, a sacred phrase that will let you call him to your side whenever you need him, day or night. Imagine what could shift in your life once that connection is fully open. The protection, the clarity, the obstacles finally moving out of your way. But I have to be honest with you. This window won't stay open forever. The energy that brought you here is rare. If you ignore it, it may not come back. I've seen too many people miss their moment. Don't be one of them. Click below to receive your angel's name, his personal message for you, and your secret invocation, so you can finally unlock the connection that's been waiting for you all along. Your angel is ready. Are you?
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2: Chair, whether we adopt a formalistic approach, I don't have instructions, but In the short time that I've been involved with IDEC, my experience has been that there's a lot of authorizations and red tape, the typical thing that you would find in government institutions. So in as much as I would make a few calls and nudge and ask that the documents be made available, I would still request that a formal subpoena be issued so that when it is later asked on what basis were specific documents made available, then there's something to rely on. That does not, of course, mean before that process is undertaken, I would not make the requisite number of calls that must be made.
0: I was about to say exactly that. I'll come back to you just now, Ms. Hillo. I was about to say perhaps the two processes should run parallel to each other. And I hope sense will prevail and that there will not be an insistence on a subpoena, especially on material that they do not own personally.
2: Indeed.
0: It's just public information, as it were. Public not in the sense of it being in the public domain, but public in the sense that it actually belongs to us as the populace, as South Africans, in that sense.
2: May I just close off by saying, in relation to the two earlier subpoenas, at the time when they were out, I didn't have time with Advocate Johnson because of what had happened.
0: Yes.
2: When he was supposed to appear before he was indisposed, and then I couldn't have access to her. But I only then was able to have a consultation with her yesterday. This is when I got the instruction as to what is happening with specific documents that relate to General Khumalo and others. Thank you, Chair.
0: Thank you. Ms.
1: Thank you, Chair. I think I'm at a bit of a loss. We address subpoenas to the institution. And it is not required of the commission and its members to go locate this.
0: Do you actually have a copy readily at hand now, just to read what it says as Mr. Bodlani was addressing us? I did wonder in my mind to whom this subpoena or these.
1: We're trying to call it up, whether were addressed. Yes.
0: And based on his submissions, I then assumed that probably they specifically refer to Advocate Johnson.
1: The subpoenas issued last week wouldn't specifically refer to Advocate Johnson. They would refer to IDEC.
0: Yes.
1: Or as Mr. Padiache, Colonel Padiache, was given to saying to management of IDEC.
0: Yes, yes.
1: And we have now the very head of that management sitting before you today. Whoever they are addressed to, insofar as they concern the affairs of IDEC, they don't belong to that particular individual. They are neither the prosecutor's documents nor the investigator's documents. They remain IDEC's documents. That person is deployed to execute certain functions, and if he or she were hit by the proverbial bus, the process would follow by a successor. One is showed up to me now, by way of example, Chair, in response to your question, the subpoena. This would be the subpoena dated the 20th of July, 2026.
0: Mm-hmm.
1: This is addressed to Advocate Andrea Johnson in her capacity of Investigating Director of the Investigating Directorate Against Corruption, IDEC.
0: Mm-hmm.
1: So I would argue this is addressed to IDEC through its head, the Investigating Director, Advocate Johnson, sitting before us here today. In my view, it is the appropriate way to address such subpoenas and such requests. It is to the institution. Upon receipt, the institution will determine who is the best placed person within that institution to deal with that subpoena to enable the institution to respond thereto. So to the extent that it is suggested that it depends on who it was addressed to, we don't address subpoenas and requests to various members of an institution. It is to the institution, and the head or the right person in the institution will make a determination as to whom to direct that to enable the institution to act accordingly. The second issue is I understood my learned friend to reference what he called the Khumalo matter that is currently in court, and the arrest of Khumalo. And I think, if I understood him well, I speak subject to correction, of course, advised that Advocate Johnson has since been relieved of her duties, has been relieved of her responsibility in respect of that matter, something to that effect. To the extent I understood him correctly, I just want to place on record that we know we have before us the investigating director of IDEC. We do not have, or neither have we been served, with any document that informs the Commission that there are certain aspects of IDEC that Advocate Johnson is not responsible for as at the 18th of June. So as far as we are concerned, we are speaking to the right person who is responsible for all matters within IDEC. I do not know who has relieved her of certain duties insofar as that arrest is concerned. But I just want to place on record that we have nothing so advising us. We go by the provisions of the Act to determine who is responsible for IDEC, and that person we submit as the appropriate person to engage on all matters pertaining to IDEC. Lastly, this, although we will traverse the issues regarding the arrest of General Khumalo and others, the subpoena specifically issued yesterday related to a slightly different topic, though relevant. Commissioners, you will recall that when Colonel Padiache was testifying, we referred to the Section 28 summons that were issued. And in this regard, I would like to, if you could make this note, the Section 28 summons dated the 6th of February 2025. It is to be found in file 3 of the IDEC exhibits. And
7: work today is broken. Every day, people juggle so many different tools just to get work done. A simple task turns into a time-consuming mess because work sprawl has scattered the tools and context we rely on. And the trend towards bundling software isn't addressing the root of the problem. The system's broken, and it's wasting our time. 8 years ago, we started ClickUp with a mission to save people time from switching between a bunch of different applications. 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We needed to rethink how software was built entirely. To solve the root of the problem, we built a single flexible platform with powerful primitives that can be shared to build multiple first-class products inside of one app. We call this convergence. 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It's not just another bundle of apps. 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From communication to project management to knowledge management in one app, accelerated by the world's most productive AI. 4.0 is the epicenter for all of your work and collaboration. It's the beginning of a new meta category of apps that will define the next generation of software in the AI age. 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We've always said that using ClickUp saves you one day every week, but I'm confident that you're going to save a lot more than that with 4.0. 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

0: This particular subpoena, when we engaged Colonel Padiachi on at in its annexure B, which specifies what documents are required, this subpoena provided that IDEC required original complete applications for security clearances and vetting files for the following senior officers of the South African Police Service. And it listed Lieutenant Generals Khumalo, Lushaba, Madondo, Ncube, Jansen van Vuren, who we indicated was a contender for the post that Mrs. Mukwele was subsequently appointed to, Brigadier Mukwele herself, and Brigadier Bobby. A question arose during engagement with Colonel Padiachi as to the relevance of security clearances and vetting files for Generals Khumalo, Lushaba, Madondo, Ncube, and Bobby, as the document indicates, it required their security clearances for all the ranks they have held within SAPS. His response was that when IDEC issues a Section 28 summons, it doesn't confine itself to a specific investigation. This was a broader investigation. This was a broader summons to cover other ongoing investigations within IDEC. To a question whether is IDEC seized with an investigation into the security clearances and vettings of those personnel, Colonel Padiachi explained as part of investigation into the use or abuse of the Secret Service Fund. A further question was posed to him whether that particular investigation, as authorized in terms of a Section 27 affidavit / affidavits or Section 28 sub 1 of the Act, which empowers the ID to initiate an investigation. His response, not surprisingly, was he is not in a position to, I think he's not in a position to so state, or management would be able to speak specifically to that issue. We then issued a subpoena regarding that particular bigger investigation that then entitles IDEC to request the documents as listed here in the Section 28, which go beyond the scope of what Colonel Padiachi was investigating. It is important to draw that distinction because, to the extent that Advocate Johnson may have been or is excused from dealing with the arrests, the issues arising from the arrests of Generals Khumalo and others, that does not address the bigger investigation which looks into the security clearances and the like of these generals. And it is the latter that we wanted documentation to, not the arrest. So I draw that distinction and I say that then the subpoena must be responded to and responded to positively, because it doesn't deal with the arrest of General Khumalo and the others. Thank you.
1: Thank you, Ms. Sildo. Mr. Oh, I see your mic already on, even though you would not ordinarily have a right to respond, but I wanted to ask you a question anyway. Maybe before you say what you want to say, let me just raise the issue I wanted to raise with you. Did Advocate Johnson, of her own accord, decide no longer to be involved in matters involving General Khumalo and the others with whom he is charged, or did somebody divest her of the power to be so involved? And if someone, or rather, if the position is the latter, who divested her of the power?
2: The position, Chair, is she made a request to be divested, and it was granted. It was granted by the National Director of Public Prosecutions, as I understand it.
1: Is that something that's done statutorily?
2: I'm not aware. that kind of detail sort of is anterior the confines of my instructions and my brief.
1: Yes. I'll tell you why I'm asking. I'm asking because if, for example, one is not able to point to a specific statutory power that one informs the request and two informs the granting of the request, I would suggest that there is no way that she can walk away from powers that resort with her, which would include doing whatever is necessary, but which happens to relate to the, let me loosely say, Khumalo cases. Therefore, she cannot, if there is no statutory basis, not respond to the subpoena. What would your response be? But of course, I'm making this suggestion purely on the assumption, or rather, let me not even say it's an assumption. I'm making this suggestion in the event that there is no statutory basis for the request and the granting of the request.
2: Chair, I would agree with you. And again, the answer is on the basis of if, because as I've said earlier, that matter falls anterior to the confines of my brief. So it's not an issue that I considered, investigated, and adopted a particular view in relation thereto. I didn't at all.
1: Okay. May I
2: but
1: quickly...
2: But it is something that I must now, that it has arisen, quickly consider.
1: Yes. May I just make what I think is a sensible and practical approach. May I suggest that during the tea break, as you take whatever instructions you will be taking, but that there be an engagement between you and Ms. Sillo on how best to resolve this practically. And of course, from where I'm sitting, a practical resolution would be a response to the subpoenas. And if there is no legal impediment on IDEC's side for the material required by the subpoenas to be provided, that's what I consider to be a sensible and practical resolution to all of this. We just cut across any formalities.
2: Chair, if I may make this indication,
1: yes.
2: I've
1: yes.
2: just received an instruction that the NDPP has issued an instruction that these documents be made available, hopefully during the course of the day today. So I would imagine that as we are here debating, there are people who are tasked with this responsibility, so that at some point during the course of the day today, I will give an indication as to how far that process is.
1: That practical resolution is most appreciated. Thank you very much.
2: Thank you, Chair.
1: Thank you.
0: Thank you, Chair.
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1: That then addresses the issue of the subpoenas and documents requested. We will restructure our approach to Advocate Johnson's testimony to accommodate the receipt of those documents.
2: How do you propose dealing with this? I hope I did not miss anything. I saw three statements by Advocate Johnson. There's what I should call the main statement, and then right at the end of my thinner file, I have a supplementary statement, and then I have one that I was given yesterday, which raises Advocate Johnson's protection against self-incrimination.
1: Yes.
2: Do I have all three?
1: You have all three.
2: Or how do you propose doing the part of the evidence where we are not probing except for clarity-seeking questions? You start with the main statement, then the supplementary, and then lastly, the one I and hopefully my colleagues as well got only yesterday.
1: Yes.
2: In that order.
1: That is correct, Chair. The third one came in yesterday.
2: Yes.
1: That was the next issue I was going to address, to indicate that there are now three statements by Advocate Johnson. The first from October 2025, the second from July 2026, and the last one coming in yesterday. I have had a brief conversation with Advocate Bodlane regarding the third statement, and we have agreed that we will use the T adjournment to have discussions. Because the main question that arose was whether or not, before that statement is engaged with, it is necessary to have a full-blown legal argument before you for the commissioners to determine whether the issues and the defenses raised therein are appropriately raised, whether they are valid, and whether they are upheld by the Commission. So it's a question of process rather than content at this moment. We believe that during the course of the T adjournment, during our engagements, we'll be able to find each other about how we treat that. The idea being, it would not be appropriate, much as Advocate Johnson is an advocate, IDEC is fully represented before you. So it's not a debate by right I should have with the witness. It's a debate I should have with her legal representatives. So for purposes of the record, as we start, we are going to place the three statements on record. We will not have reached the third statement before tea. And hopefully after tea, we then will be able to... We'll be able to indicate to you how we approach the third statement. Thank you, Chair.
2: Thank you, may start,
1: thank you.
2: Ms. Hildo.
1: Against that background, then, Ms. Johnson, so much has been said about you. I don't even think I greeted you this morning. Good morning.
3: Morning, ma'am.
1: Thank you. You should have before you a single file. On the spine, I don't know if it has been updated, it should read Andrea Johnson statement and supplementary statement. But as of yesterday, now a third statement has been added in. Is that correct? Is that what you have?
3: That is correct.
1: Thank you. So then that confirms that you have supplied statements to the Commission, and those are contained in the file that I have referenced. There are other numerous files around you that for the moment you do not concern yourself with. To the extent that it's necessary, I will specifically, or the commissioners will specifically refer you to a file and to locate a particular document upon which we'll then have an engagement. You will have assistance in finding your way around the files, so don't worry about that. Let's turn then to what you call your first statement under tab one. This, on my record, is a undated statement running into 12 pages. Do you have that at page 12 at the bottom as a signature? Is that your signature above your name?
3: That is my signature.
1: I note that it is undated. Do you have a recollection as to when this statement was?
3: And I'm not sure why that page is not here.
1: Okay.
3: It was submitted to the commission, I believe, on the 25th. It's either the 15th or the 25th of October, 2025. That is when the statement would have been submitted and dated.
1: Noted. It may very well be that the last page fell out.
4: Good morning, Advocate Johnson. Was it commissioned?
3: That is correct.
4: So there is a page missing with a stamp.
3: It would
4: of the
3: seem that there is a page that is missing. And we'd have to locate that page because it is commissioned and it is dated. And it is in October of 2025.
2: Thank you very much. That explains the question I had, because I was looking at all the pages. They have two initials, and I was wondering who the second initial belongs to. Thank you. That clarifies it.
1: Thank you, commissioners. And this is an affidavit. It does indicate so at page one in the trem lines that you deposed to. Do you confirm this is your statement, and do you confirm the accuracy of its contents?
3: I do.
1: Do you stand by the contents of this statement as you sit here before the commission today?
3: With one correction, there is in the third statement, I did allude to the fact that I would need to amend certain paragraphs in this statement.
1: Okay.
3: So that just for purposes of the record, this statement is correct insofar as it relates to everything except for the three portions I asked in my last statement must be corrected, or else the statement then in those paragraphs, Chair, would be factually incorrect.
1: That's fine. I propose that perhaps we first enter them into record, all three of them. Then as we deal with each statement in turn, you then can highlight the parts within the statement that you suggest require correction.
3: We'll do that.
1: Thank you.
3: Thank you.
2: So, but for those corrections, you confirm the correctness of the one we are dealing with now?
3: That is so, Chair.
2: All right.
1: Thank you, Chair. Let's turn then to the next statement under tab 2.

all 48 megapixels rear cameras and 18 megapixels center stage front camera. An evolution in resolution.

0: And that statement is a 9-page document. It is dated the 10th of July 2026, and that appears at page 9 of that statement. And you have filed it as a supplementary statement of Advocate Andrea Johnson. If you go to page 8, above your name, it bears a signature. Do you confirm that's your signature?
1: That is my signature.
0: And do you confirm the correctness of the contents of the statement? And do you stand by them?
1: I do.
0: Thank you. Your third and last statement is over tab 3. It's a 5-page document. And at page 4 of that affidavit, once again, is a signature above your name, and it is was commissioned on the 20th day of July 2026. Is correct. That correct? Do you confirm that is your signature above your name?
1: Correct.
0: And you stand by this statement, by this affidavit, and you confirm the correctness thereof?
1: I do.
0: Thank you. Let's then consider your statements in the order that we have just placed them on record. We will start with your first statement. Perhaps just to, I'm trying to think how best to deal with your three corrections, whether we deal with them now or as we encounter them.
2: What about when we get to that paragraph?
0: Yes.
2: Advocate Johnson then takes us to the correction in the later statement and reads the correction instead of wrong. Yes, yes.
0: We shall do so. Thank you, Chair. So the responsibility then is upon you to remind us about corrections that need to be effected when we get to any part of the statement. just by way of process, at the Commission, when we start with a witness, the Commission allows the witness to place their version of whatever issue they are testifying to with as minimal interruption as possible, except for clarity-seeking questions, mostly from commissioners, and at the conclusion of which then an engagement on the contents of the statement and other testimony you would have provided orally then begins. Because you've got three statements, in order to get a full picture of your narrative, it is best that we go through each statement in turn before the engagement on the contents of any of the statements is undertaken. Would that work with you?
1: That is fine, thank you.
0: Okay, then if we now on our first statement. I note in this statement you deal with, in dealing with the issues, you don't have an introductory chapter that tells the reader about yourself, your professional history, your educational background and the like, and I would like to invite you to do so before you deal with the contents of the document. Secondly, it's your choice whether you prefer to read the statement into the record. Some witnesses do so, but I would like to believe that as an advocate of long standing, it would be easy for you to summarize succinctly the key issues arising from the statement, but like I say, the choice is yours. You make the call how to go about this. You may, on the other hand, choose to do a hybrid, a bit of both. Sometimes you read and sometimes you summarize, whatever works best for you.
1: Noted.
0: Against that background, then I'll invite you perhaps to start by placing on record your quote-unquote CV, brief CV, and then we will get into the contents of your statement. Thank you.
1: Thank you, Marcelo and commissioners. I attended school in KwaZulu-Natal at the primary school, a high school there as well. But in terms of my tertiary education, I attended at the University of Durban-Westville. I matriculated in 1988, commenced university in 1989. I completed both a B. Juris and an LLB degree. During the course of 2007, whilst I was at the Directorate Special Operations, colloquially the Scorpions, in the year 2007, I completed part-time at the University of Johannesburg a diploma in criminal justice and forensic auditing. It was just a one-year diploma. I do have short courses that one would have attended, both in terms of management, project management, and those things that relate to your work in terms of being a prosecutor. I also did attend this, well, not as it currently stands, the Justice College prosecutor course in February and March of 1997. This building most certainly didn't look like this back then, but I was then appointed as a prosecutor, commissioners, on the 1st of June 1996. I commenced prosecuting at the Alberton Magistrates Court. I was there till April of 1997. I went to the regional court in Germiston. And on the 1st of June 1998, I commenced duties at the office of the then Director of Public Prosecutions in Johannesburg under Attorney General de Vries, and shortly before then it had become the National Prosecuting Authority. I was a state advocate, and on 1 December 1999, I became a senior state advocate at the colloquially called Scorpions in Pretoria. I was there and became a Deputy Director of Public Prosecutions in April of 2004, which position I then held up until the 1st of March 2022. However, when the Scorpions disbanded in July of 2009, we were allowed to choose a Director of Public Prosecutions office. I was at the office of the Director of Public Prosecutions here in Pretoria, in Church Square. And I remained in that establishment up until February of 2019. In February of 2019, I moved to the NPA's head office in Silverton, where I oversaw, as the national coordinator, the organized crime portfolio, up until I became the ID on the 1st of March 2022, which position I hold to date. I'm sure that suffices, unless
2: And before this appointment, throughout you held the substantive position of a Deputy Director of Public Prosecutions.
1: That is correct. I think it's about 16 or 17 years.
2: All right, thank you.
3: Thank you so much, Advocate. We can now turn to the actual statement and you take us through it at your pace. Thank you.

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1: Men and women all over the world come and go. Some leave nothing behind, not even their name.
2: 67 years. That is how long Nelson Mandela fought for justice, equality, and human rights. July 18th, the world honors his legacy. But Mandela Day isn't just about history. It's about action.
3: I am playing my part on Mandela Day.
2: The theme.
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beautiful trumpet player from our country by the name of Hugh Maseke. He tells us about the young girls and who go down to the river to draw water, wearing their beads across their bare breasts.

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0: se uta release you know sometimes the tattoo bomb would do you have to wheel it back to ipenza ko utshwe ka sinto zakho ngendlela right I don't know ukuthi ngizengwele back to politics but arali broke that ukuthi ngibe happy and then ukuthi ayingenzi ukuthi ngiachieve you know I can't shine ngento ukuthi angisiyo I wanna be the number one gangster because ngikhulele okunzima I promise I should next akekho umuntu ongamjaja only God can judge me I'm number one gangster and she said I shall like men and I'm gonna change every time whenever we see me so can you go and fight with that if I say change it is your mind she change it is your
1: mind what's the rap
0: I go to him rap it's just yet with some time which is sometimes it is about you know you can one play one play and ask me rap but at the same time I'm playing my games
1: and then if I go it's a pill or a pill
0: we'll never die Kwaito will never die because we know why Kwaito is our culture of faith and now I'm coming up with a new shit

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1: Who's that name?
0: Just RSA. Just RSA.
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0: sunrise to sunset, the pulse of Josie keeps on going. Keeps on going.
1: Who are you?
0: We are